0: you're good.
1: You're not loved because of anything you've done. You're loved because God is just that good. I'm Wheeze on WBTL. Friend, I hope you're doing well tonight. I asked my friend Nancy Majira, who runs Chicago Hub Ministries, if she would pray for you.
2: Well, it's no accident that who's ever listening right now, that you're listening. And so we just say, come, Holy Spirit. We thank you, Father, that you're such an amazing giver. And you give, give, give, and your plan is for us to be good receivers. So I pray right now, God, for our listeners, for them to be good receivers of the grace and the mercy, the kindness, the gentleness, the peace that you offer to your children. And Father, I pray right now that you would do miraculous things in their lives, that they would know there is a God above, and this God loves me very much. And it's all about what you did at the cross, Jesus. Thank you that when you died on the cross, you took the punishment that we were supposed to get. And our faith in what you did is what saves us. So, Father, I pray if there's any listeners who've never heard that message, that Jesus paid it all. All to him I owe. Sin had left a crimson stain, but Jesus paid it all. That when you died on the cross, Jesus, it was enough to satisfy all of heaven for me to be acceptable. So we honor you, Lord, and we just pray for our listeners that they would know the nearness of God and just how dear he is to them. In Jesus' name.
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10: Mostly clear and muggy tonight with lows dipping down to the middle 70s. On Thursday, we're back up there again. 90 in northern Illinois, where we could see an isolated thunderstorm. Otherwise, 100 degrees just for the temperature in southern Illinois. And it still looks like a chance of a few storms on Friday. And then some cooler air late into your Labor Day weekend. For WBGL, I'm meteorologist Kevin Lighty.

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It's Lauren Daigle. Let it be a hallelujah.

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1: Do you have a list of regrets? This longer than it's ever been.

0: Kate Thompson, that's what the cross is for on WBCL. I'm Wheeze. There's an incredible night that's planned for you. It's not just a concert. It's a worship night. It's called the Altars Tour with Tasha Layton and David Leonard, Patrick Mayberry. It is just going to be this special evening where your participation is required with the sing-along and worship night. Special night. It's happening Thursday, October 8th, 7 p.m., Crossroads Christian Church right in Danville. And you can find tickets and all the details at WBGL.org. Tasha, part of her story is she dealt with some hurt and ran from her faith. And she searched everywhere but Jesus for something to fill that void and to give her hope. And it left her one night feeling completely hopeless. But then she had an encounter with God and everything changed. And maybe that's you. Maybe you need that reminder that there is hope because Jesus is hope. I want to share this prayer that Tasha prayed for you.
1: Hey, this is Tasha Layton, and I want to send out a prayer right now for anyone struggling to have hope. I say to you, hold on. It won't be like this forever. God, give them a glimpse of what life could be like if they didn't feel stuck and they felt free. I ask that you would guide them into all truth. Scripture says you do that. You lead us into all truth. Show them the truth of who they really are in you and show them what they mean to you, how precious their life is to you, and how much you truly care about them. I ask this in faith, knowing that I serve a God who is who he says he is, and that is good.
2: One of the things I've learned is Roger doesn't want to feel like he is doing the bills by himself. So he does the bills while I'm sitting in the room, like organizing papers and stuff. He just needs to know that there's a team member with him.
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2: We learned this in the kitchen. He is a master at getting the dishwasher loaded to maximum capacity. 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It's such a magic key. The dishwasher overwhelms me. The kitchen overwhelms him. Why are we forcing ourselves to do things that overwhelm us when we have somebody who is so much more capable and can just sit in their gifts?
3: Finding balance between your gifts and your spouse's will bring harmony to your marriage. 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

0: Toby Mac, Lord, It Feels Good on WBCL. I'm Wheeze, and tonight I want to say a huge thank you to today's WBCL Day partner, Greg Mason of Mount Zion, who honors the memory of his wife, Nancy, and her Christian testimony. He shares that Nancy has been at home in heaven, rejoicing with the Lord since 2008, and is greatly missed. Greg thanks God for their 30 years of marriage, their children, Tim and Beth, son-in-law, Keith, and their granddaughter, Zoe, who is a joy and a blessing. 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
5: Mostly clear and muggy tonight with lows dipping down to the middle 70s. On Thursday, we're back up there again. 90 in northern Illinois, where we could see an isolated thunderstorm. Otherwise, 100 degrees just for the temperature in southern Illinois. And it still looks like a chance of a few storms on Friday. And then some cooler air late into your Labor Day weekend. For WBGL, I'm meteorologist Kevin Lighty.

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0: They say an apple a day keeps the doctor away. 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
1: That sounds like a very good idea.
0: 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WBGL.

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If it was up to me, a WBGL. Good thing it's not up to you. God's ways may be mysterious, but his ways are so much better.

0: God hasn't given up on you. So, friend, keep pressing in. God's not finished with you yet. It's Caleb and John on WBGL. I'm Wheeze, and whenever I hear that song, I'm reminded about the Bible verse that actually inspired Caleb and John to write that song. It's Philippians 1, verse 6. And it says this, I am certain that God, who began the good work within you, will continue his work until it is finally finished on the day when Christ Jesus returns. You and I were very much a work in progress. And I don't know why, but I feel so led to tell you that thing that has slowed you down or even caused you to be in a place where you feel stuck or just been on pause because you keep in that same struggle. Ask God to help you. And I would encourage you, ask a friend to start praying with you because there is freedom in Jesus. And just remember, I think you and I get stuck sometimes thinking, well, I'm never going to change. This can never change because I've tried so much. That's where the enemy gets you and I. We get stuck in that place. But friend, I want to read this Bible verse again to remind you. And I'm certain that God, who began the good work within you, will continue his work until it is finally finished on the day when Christ Jesus returns. God's not finished with you yet, and there is freedom in Jesus.
1: It made national headlines. A young boy critically injured in a shocking incident at the Mall of America. He wasn't expected to make it, but his mom had other plans.
2: Devil, take your hands off of him. He is going to live and not die. And I'd hear the nurses say, he took a breath. And I'd say, yes, he took a breath in Jesus' name. And they're like, he got a heartbeat. And I'm like, yes, he got a heartbeat in Jesus' name. Land and keep fighting.
1: A mother's bold faith, a boy's miraculous recovery. 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
5: This WBGL weather forecast made possible by Scott at Davis Electric. Mostly clear and muggy tonight with lows dipping down to the middle 70s. On Thursday, we're back up there again. 90 in northern Illinois, where we could see an isolated thunderstorm. Otherwise, 100 degrees just for the temperature in southern Illinois. And still looks like a chance of a few storms on Friday. And then some cooler air late into your Labor Day weekend. For WBGL, I'm meteorologist Kevin Lighty.

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But nobody is beyond the reach of God's love. 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

what situation or circumstance are you really struggling with? Ask God to breathe on it and let this prayer in the form of a song be your prayer. Lord, come and breathe on it. It's Torn Wells and WBGL. Lord.

0: Sometimes things can feel a little crazy, even chaotic. It's Crowder with Still. I'm Wheeze on WBTL, and that word still just rings so true to me. I had one of those days where things just go wrong. Maybe you're not a technical person like me. I had so much going wrong with my laptop. I literally talked to IT, I think, three times. I'm like, hi, yeah, it's me again. And I remember IT saying, you have unique issues that we don't really see. And that's when I was clued in. I really think this is the enemy trying to rob me, right, of joy. And I just was feeling very anxious. But I was thinking about that song Still. And I asked the Lord, please just bring your peace and calm the waters around me. Maybe you're needing that too. And I was looking up Bible verses, because that's really something great to do in those moments and say, okay, Lord, I need something to stand on. And I was thinking about Psalm 23, where it says, he makes me lie down in green pastures and he leads me beside quiet waters, still waters, right? God can do that. And then thinking about Philippians 4, 6, and 7, do not be anxious about anything, but in every situation by prayer and petition and thanksgiving, present your request to God. And the peace of God, which transcends all understanding, will guard your hearts and your minds in Christ Jesus. Those are the verses that I needed that brought me peace in a moment when I needed it. And friend, I pray the same for you, that God, you could use and borrow those verses, that God would bring you his peace even right now in the name of Jesus.
1: I don't know. It just doesn't feel like home anymore.
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1: That was the comment I got from a 35-year-old woman who was reflecting on her holiday visit with her family. 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All of that made home feel foreign. 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Acknowledge that change is hard, talk about it, and remind them that what hasn't changed is your love for them. 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

0: your identity in Christ. That's what matters the most. It's Ann Wilson speaking to your identity in Christ. It's called Who I Am to You on WBCL. I'm Wheeze, and I want to say a big thank you to today's WBCL day partner who has allowed us to play songs like that song from Ann Wilson, pointing you to who you are in Christ. Thank you, Greg Mason of Mount Zion, who honors the memory of his wife, Nancy, and her Christian testimony. Nancy has been at home in heaven, rejoicing with the Lord since 2008, and is greatly missed. Greg thanks God for their 30 years of marriage, their children, Tim and Beth, son-in-law, Keith, and their granddaughter, Zoe, who is a joy and a blessing. 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
5: Mostly clear and muggy tonight with lows dipping down to the middle 70s. On Thursday, we're back up there again. 90 in northern Illinois, where we could see an isolated thunderstorm. Otherwise, 100 degrees just for the temperature in southern Illinois. And still looks like a chance of a few storms on Friday. And then some cooler air late into your Labor Day weekend. For WBGL, I'm meteorologist Kevin Lighty.

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0: Peter Burton on WBTL. I'm Wheeze. I kind of have Christmas on my mind. I'm thinking about a lot of things. Hallmark has already had some Christmas movies coming out. And I think about Hallmark a lot because there's a Bears Hallmark Christmas movie I got to be an extra in. It's coming out October 17th. It might be a Where's Waldo, Where's Wheeze. I was so excited that I got to be part of that. But I saw that Hallmark has this contest going on, and it's called the Merriest Christmas Town Contest. So maybe you've walked in your downtown and thought, you know what? Our town looks like straight out of a Hallmark movie. Well, that's the thing. There's 25 towns that you can vote for. There is one in Berlin, Maryland. One in Bourne, Texas. Looking at the list here, Eureka Springs in Arkansas. That sounds like something right out of a Hallmark movie. But here's the exciting thing. Right in our listening area, there is a movie in a city in Illinois, that is, that made the top 25 list. And it's Carlinville, Illinois. They have a cute town square. And who knows, maybe Hallmark will say, you know what, once you vote, we're going to film a movie there. So, if you want to vote for Carlinville, Illinois, congratulations, by the way, you can do that. I shared the link for the Merriest Christmas Town Hallmark Contest right on the WBHL Evenings Facebook page. Let's see if we can help Carlinville win that contest.
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9: Mostly clear and muggy tonight with lows dipping down to the middle 70s. On Thursday, we're back up there again. 90 in northern Illinois, where we could see an isolated thunderstorm. Otherwise, 100 degrees just for the temperature in southern Illinois. And still looks like a chance of a few storms on Friday. And then some cooler air late into your Labor Day weekend. For WBGL, I'm meteorologist Kevin Lighty.

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Holly Brand on WBGL. You know, I want to tell you something. Maybe you feel like you've been in a season where you're just kind of losing everything. Well, God is the God of restoration. And my prayer for you is that this song would be that reminder for you and an encouragement. It's Torn Wells, Take It All Back.

0: It's officially fall. And school is back. Routines are all setting in. It's Megan Woods, Heaven Down Here on WBTL. I'm Wheez. And this makes for a great time for the WBTL music team to go a little deeper into our music library and really speak into the songs that you're hearing and what songs you're loving, what songs are just not connecting with you anymore. Friend, I want to tell you this. Your voice matters. 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

0: Cochran and Company, What Grace Can Do on WBGL. I'm Wheeze. Tonight, I want to say a big thank you to today's WBGL Day partner, Greg Mason of Mount Zion, who honors the memory of his wife, Nancy, and her Christian testimony. 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
4: Mostly clear and muggy tonight with lows dipping down to the middle 70s. On Thursday, we're back up there again. 90 in northern Illinois, where we could see an isolated thunderstorm. Otherwise, 100 degrees just for the temperature in southern Illinois. And still looks like a chance of a few storms on Friday. And then some cooler air late into your Labor Day weekend. For WBGL, I'm meteorologist Kevin Lighty.

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0: When you look back, you'll see it's been Jesus all along leading your every step. It's Frantic Cash on WBCL. I'm Wheeze. And that's such a good reminder. Not only is he leading you, but he has uniquely gifted you. I've seen that time and time again. You have a unique voice and a unique angle that God has given you in whatever area it is. And I was talking to my friend Josh yesterday. His mom, Melissa, used to work at WBCL. And Josh just started this new endeavor. God called him to a college campus ministry called H2O, right in Terre Haute, Indiana. And we had this great conversation. Josh wanted to tell me all about it. And I was so excited because I was telling Josh, I'm like, wow, God has put you there. But then celebrating everything that God is doing across college campuses all around America, all these ministries that are saying, yes, we see it. We're jumping in the river, so to speak, with the Lord and partnering where God is already working. So one, if you'd be praying for my friend Josh as he takes on this endeavor and in this great ministry position. He's an incredibly gifted worship leader. But also as we were talking, Josh was talking, I said, you know, God's given you a unique angle. And he said, wow, I just wrote a worship song about it. And it was talking to, the worship song he'd written before we talked was all about how God has uniquely gifted you. And it was so good because it's not just a song that Josh wrote or even a conversation that he and I, you know, had, but that's true for you. God has uniquely gifted you for such a time as this.
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3: Mostly clear and muggy tonight with lows dipping down to the middle 70s. On Thursday, we're back up there again. 90 in northern Illinois, where we could see an isolated thunderstorm. Otherwise, 100 degrees just for the temperature in southern Illinois. And still looks like a chance of a few storms on Friday. And then some cooler air late into your Labor Day weekend. For WBGL, I'm meteorologist Kevin Leidy.

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1: I love the people. The people that listen. 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
0: WBGL.

You are somebody so important to God. And I don't know about you, but there's so many times that I just forget that. And I don't feel it. But the truth is, you and I, we can't rely on our feelings. It's so important. You're God's VIP. And He loves you so much. Lord, help us to even get a glimpse of the love that You have for us. In the name of Jesus, amen. It's Michael Boggs with Say.

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1: Sometimes a simple act of kindness, like just smiling at somebody, can change their day. It's Toby Mack with Heaven on My Mind on WBGL. I'm Wheeze. I have kindness on my mind, thinking about the days where I've been the one that's felt the frustration, you know? Sometimes that just happens with day. Maybe it could be a work situation or a person situation. But have you noticed that if somebody's kind to you, it can change everything? That's why we at WBGL want to give you, empower you to bring kindness into your school where you work at, or your grandchild attends, or your child attends, by starting a WBGL Kindness Club. And when you do that, we have about 125 free Kindness Club kits that are still available for you. You're going to get this kit. It's going to have thank you cards. It's going to have just ways for you to have ideas to start up your Kindness Club. There's candy and stickers and all kinds of ideas in this beautiful basket that you're going to get. In fact, we have some friends that have signed on, like St. Joseph Academy in Joliet. Welcome. Life Academy in Terre Haute. And Northside Primary Center in Heron, and so many others. Thank you so much for saying yes to wanting to bring kindness into your school. 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

0: John Reddick, holding on, praise God, a WBGL. And Weeze, God is holding on to you. He is. Tonight, I want to say a big thank you to today's WBGL Day partner, Greg Mason of Mount Zion, who honors the memory of his wife, Nancy, and her Christian testimony. He shares that Nancy has been at home in heaven, rejoicing with the Lord since 2008, and is greatly missed. Greg thanks God for their 30 years of marriage, their children, Tim and Beth, son-in-law, Keith, and the granddaughter, Zoe, who is a joy and a blessing. 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
4: Mostly clear and muggy tonight with lows dipping down to the middle 70s. On Thursday, we're back up there again. 90 in northern Illinois, where we could see an isolated thunderstorm. Otherwise, 100 degrees just for the temperature in southern Illinois. And it still looks like a chance of a few storms on Friday. And then some cooler air late into your Labor Day weekend. For WBGL, I'm meteorologist Kevin Lighty.

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wants a personal relationship with you. And it starts with understanding what he did when he sent his one and only son, Jesus, to the cross to take your place and bear the punishment for our sin. That death was needed, a blood sacrifice was needed. He said, I'll be that. So when you believe, you won't perish but have everlasting life. Friend, if you have questions about that, you can text the name Jesus to 41224. I've had a

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0: Jeremy Camp with Revival on WBGL. I'm Wheeze. I did not put my armor on. I did not put my armor on this morning. Ooh, it was a day. What am I talking about? I'm talking about the armor of God that the Bible describes in Ephesians chapter 6. I had everything going wrong. I was on IT today maybe three or four times, and they kept saying, wow, this is another unique problem that seems to be uniquely to you, and all these interesting things that were going on, and it was causing me so much frustration. And I really think, you know, when you have this important meeting that you just know that you know that God is ordained and set up, I had one of those kind of meetings, and the enemy will do anything he can to distract you from important meetings just like that one. And I was like, why didn't I see that before? Instead of me agreeing with all the anxiety and the frustrations that were happening, I should have said, oh, I know exactly what this is. But I want to be more mindful each day about the armor of God. Maybe you do too. I've printed it out. It's now on my wall, Ephesians 6. I just want to read a few verses. In verse 10, it says, final word, be strong in the Lord and in his mighty power. Put on all of God's armor so that you will be able to stand firm against all the strategies of the devil. For we are not fighting against flesh and blood enemies, but against evil rulers and authorities of the unseen world, against mighty powers in this dark world, and against evil spirits in the heavenly places. Therefore, put on every piece of God's armor so that you will be able to resist the enemy in the time of evil. And you can read all about God's armor in Ephesians chapter 6.
1: It made national headlines. A young boy critically injured in a shocking incident at the Mall of America. He wasn't expected to make it, but his mom had other plans.
2: Devil, take your hands off of him. He is going to live and not die. And I'd hear the nurses say, he took a breath. And I'd say, yes, he took a breath in Jesus' name. And they're like, he got a heartbeat. And I'm like, yes, he got a heartbeat in Jesus' name. Land and keep fighting.
1: A mother's bold faith. A boy's miraculous recovery. 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
4: Mostly clear and muggy tonight with lows dipping down to the middle 70s. On Thursday, we're back up there again. 90 in northern Illinois, where we could see an isolated thunderstorm. Otherwise, 100 degrees just for the temperature in southern Illinois. And still looks like a chance of a few storms on Friday. And then some cooler air late into your Labor Day weekend. For WBGL, I'm meteorologist Kevin Lighty.

'cause you're good. Matthew West with Good. You know, it's so good to know this, that God goes before you. He stands behind. The God of angel armies is always by your side. So, whom shall you fear? It's Chris Tomlin, a WBGL.

0: Toby Mack on WBGL. I'm Wheeze. This is a time of night where you're trying to sleep, but you just can't get to sleep. Oh, that's you, friend. I know what that's like, so I put this together just for you. Sometimes sleep doesn't come, and it can be really difficult. I know I went through a time of insomnia, so I want to help you get the sleep you need. So you'll be hearing different friends praying for you, a segment I like to call...
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0: My friend Jonathan, he does a morning show here at WBGL. He has such a calming voice. I asked him if he'd pray for you.
2: God, you're the God of quiet mercies. And as this day draws to a close and all the noise that we've been hearing all day in the world fades, God, we're coming to you and we're asking for rest. You know very well how weary our minds can become and how heavy our hearts can feel. But we know in your word, in the Psalms, it says, "In peace I will lie down and sleep, for you alone, Lord, make me dwell in safety." And so tonight, God, we just thank you for the simple gift of sleep. For whatever reason, you made our bodies and our souls in a certain way to be renewed in the night. And we know and you know how much better we feel when morning comes and we've had a good night's rest, when our burdens feel lighter and our hope feels closer. So God, for those of us that are having restless thoughts tonight, I just pray that you would calm those. I pray that you would quiet the worries that we can't solve tonight, and that you just put your gentle hand upon our homes and upon those we love. Let us, Lord, truly lie down in peace and sleep, and help us as we sleep, while we rest, help us trust that you remain awake and watchful and working for our good. And God, when the morning light returns, I just pray that we would rise, even if we have to get up before the morning light, like some of us, that we would get up renewed in body and clearer in mind. Amen.
3: One of the things I've learned is Roger doesn't want to feel like he is doing the bills by himself. So he does the bills while I'm sitting in the room, like organizing papers and stuff. He just needs to know that there's a team member with him.
4: Kathy Lipp on today's Focus on the Family Minute.
3: We learned this in the kitchen. He is a master at getting the dishwasher loaded to maximum capacity. He has this figured out. I hate loading the dishwasher, so I do everything else, you know, putting things away, cleaning the counters. When we understood that, we stopped fighting about cleaning the kitchen. It's such a magic key. The dishwasher overwhelms me. The kitchen overwhelms him. Why are we forcing ourselves to do things that overwhelm us when we have somebody who is so much more capable and can just sit in their gifts?
4: Finding balance between your gifts and your spouse's will bring harmony to your marriage. And Kathy has more insights at familyminute.org.

0: 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A promise that new life is just around the corner. 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

0: Corey Asbury, The Father's House, on WBGL. I'm Wheeze, and it's been so wonderful to spend your Wednesday evening with you. My friend Jen is in next to encourage you in your overnight hours. Before she comes in and I go, I want to say a huge thank you to today's WBGL day partner, Greg Mason of Mount Zion, who honors the memory of his wife, Nancy, and her Christian testimony. Nancy has been at home in heaven, rejoicing with the Lord since 2008, and is greatly missed. 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
4: Temperatures slowly starting to come down here tonight, but still very muggy, a low of 75. Sunshine on Wednesday, we'll do it again. 93 in northern Illinois, 100 in southern Illinois, and that's just the temperature. It looks like more of that heat humidity continues into the day on Thursday. For WBGL, I'm meteorologist Kevin Lighty.

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some encouragement for you with WBGL that what you perceive as unanswered prayers are often the greatest answers. Our Heavenly Father, He is too wise, loves us too much to give us everything we ask for. And someday, we'll thank God for the prayers He didn't answer as much or more than the ones He did.

surrounded by people but still feeling alone? Jesus sees you. He knows you and loves you. He's closer than you think. Find hope in Him. Text Jesus to 41224 or request prayer at wbgl.org.

0: Starting the day with what God has to say, your WBGL verse of the day. Jesus said, "You must love the Lord your God with all your heart, all your soul, and all your mind. This is the first and greatest commandment. A second is equally important. Love your neighbor as yourself." God, thank you for making it clear what we need to be focusing on, because it's so easy to get distracted. Loving you. And when we do that, then we're equipped to love people, even the challenging people that come to mind, to love our neighbor as ourself. God, sometimes the people that are harder to love, they end up taking the most space up in our lives, just thinking about them and what they've said and done. And we just pray blessings for them. God, we pray good things for them. It doesn't erase what they've done, but it frees us up to receive what you have for us today. In Jesus' name, amen.
1: Lord, if this is what you want us to do, you're going to have to make a way.
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0: can't handle the cuteness on WBGL came across a story about an 11-year-old girl named Ruby. She sounds adorable. She and her mom were visiting a nursing home. She met a resident who had to give up her dog because she couldn't afford to care for her anymore. As a pet parent, that breaks my heart. And it broke Ruby's heart too. She went home, emptied out her piggy bank, and then used all the money to help pay for someone to take care of the dog so the dog and her owner could be reunited, which... I love that so much. And Ruby loved it so much too. She got curious. She asked her mom, can we go back to the nursing home? She came with a notebook and went around to every resident and asked, if you could have any three things in the world, what would they be? I don't know what kind of responses she expected, but she got things like strawberries, a Pepsi, a pair of pants that fit. So she started checking off these wishes one by one, comes back with a Chicago-style pizza for one resident and a watermelon for another resident. Ruby, again, she's 11, but she's figured out something that can be so easy to forget. Sometimes the little things, they're not that little at all.
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0: Brandon Lake, how good God is. Because even when things are hard, Jocelyn, God is still good and he's still doing good.
1: One little word that I always carry with me is to have hope. And he right now is telling me to keep my head up. And these deep waters that I'm treading through are not going to be around me forever, you know, and that he is with me.
0: That's right.
1: I'm not alone. He's been with me through them. And I just needed to reach out and reach out. And he's been there. And that's what I've been doing. And since I reached up, I have felt his presence and my life. I just feel different. Everything has been a little bit lighter.
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were so loved, which is why Jesus says you don't have to worry about things, wondering what will I eat or drink or wear. These things dominate the thoughts of unbelievers, but your Heavenly Father already knows all your needs. 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

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When I look back, I see grace. WBGL.

0: When you do the thing where you tell someone, hey, let's get together, and you genuinely mean it, and you thought you were going to have plenty of opportunities to make it happen over the summer, and summer is kind of winding down and it still hasn't happened. So what if you just give yourself a little grace and get something on the calendar this fall? Tasha Layton can help. She sings Meet Me in the Valley and Worship Through It. So hopefully you've heard her on WBGL, but it's a night to get together with your pupil and have a moment and make some memories while you trust God with what's to come for the rest of 2026. 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

0: On the night you're falling all to pieces, you can bring your lonely heart to Jesus. What if I told you that I believe it?
1: I'm Jen with WBGL. When you make a mistake, some people are really good about just being able to move on. I would like to be one of those people. I'm used to replaying the mistake and just like repenalizing myself over and over and over. And it sounds crazy to say that out loud, but anyway, I did something yesterday, and I think the upside of making a mistake is learning it's okay. Everyone does. And the way you get better at moving on from mistakes is making them, so you then get more practice to be able to move along and not miss out on the next thing.
2: The God who loves you and created you knows that there's only one thing that will satisfy your soul forever, and it's Jesus.
3: Mike Novotny grew up thinking that he would follow in the footsteps of his father and his brother by studying business in college. Today, on Making Your Life Count, he shares his personal journey.
2: My father studied business. My older brother, Chris, did the exact same thing. And when I was a kid, if you had asked me what I was going to be when I grew up, I said either a professional soccer player or a businessman. But then I was reading the Bible in my bedroom as a teenager, and I came across what Jesus said in Mark 8, "What good is it for a person to gain the whole world and yet give up their soul?" So I went to my church the next Sunday with my mom. So God just lined up all the dominoes, and I went to Bible college, then seminary.
3: Fulfillment can only be found in following Jesus where he leads you. Learn more about finding God's plan for your life at cru.org/life.
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1: Yes.
0: What has God been teaching you lately?
1: Whoo! I feel like I've been learning a lot. I'm actually currently in the middle of doing a 120-day Bible shred, getting to see Jesus in all those moments, and the whole biblical story over Arch has been amazing to see God, which points to the cross. I'm so grateful for that.
0: You know, it's interesting because before I really started reading the Bible, I thought Jesus just kind of showed up in the New Testament, but he's all over the entire Bible.
1: Absolutely. I'm reading Leviticus right now, which has been a lot, but it's been great to see. I'm so grateful for Jesus and his sacrifice, right? So we don't have to do all those things, right? He's the sacrifice for our sins, and I'm so grateful for that.
0: What I'd like too, so you just started this, right? So you don't have to wait until January 1 to develop a Bible reading habit or to start a new habit. You can start it today.
1: Absolutely. You can start right now. I do a Bible plan, super easy, right on my phone every day. It's great.
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0: So much of life makes so much more sense in the rearview mirror. But when you're going through it, it's so confusing. Something to keep in mind, though. Maybe God is allowing it to happen because he knows you won't move unless you're forced to. He sees the parts of you that are too comfortable, too afraid, too unwilling to let go. And he knows that without the breaking, you'll never see the beauty of surrender. The pain that feels cruel and the loss that's unfair, maybe it's God's mercy in disguise. Maybe he's allowing it to happen, not because he wants you to suffer, but because he wants you to grow into who he's always known you could be.
1: Lord, if this is what you want us to do, you're going to have to make a way.
2: Hope had built a successful corporate career, but God was calling her to something completely different.
1: I started feeling this kind of nudge that maybe God was calling me to stay at home full time.
2: And Dareth Lee grew up in Cambodia during a dark time, and he thought he'd never go back. But God transformed his suffering into a joyful mission.
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0: I wonder if you've held on to notes that people have sent you or left at your desk. And they're especially meaningful when you're having a day, just to pull out a sticky note where someone had said, hey, you're doing a great job. Or a card that they sent you just to thank you for going above and beyond. And it meant something to you then. It still means something to you now. Well, you can have that kind of impact through a kindness club. These are sprouting up at schools like St. Joseph Academy in Joliet and Northside Primary Center in Heron. You could be part of one, either helping start one or spread the word to someone that might be able to start one at a school so that more kindness happens with more students. In this free kindness club kit that you can request at WBGL, there are things like note cards and stickers and candy and just fun ways to let people know they're valued. This is all special thanks to Aurora Christian Schools, Dave's Kitchen and Bath Designs, R&P Carriages, Truth at Work, and Tucker Wood and Associates.
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1: 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That's why it's critical that a new step-parent know their limits, focus on bonding with kids, and work with the biological parent on setting the household rules. Stand together, and you can enforce those rules. Stand alone, and you might just end up alone. For Family Life Blended, I'm Ron Deal.
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1: That is a fun summertime song. Tubby Mac, Lord, it feels good. I just wish this summer, I wish it went by slower, or I wish it lasted longer. I don't know what to do about that, but I, you know, when you're young, grown-ups tell you the older you get, the faster time goes. And you think they don't know what they're talking about until you become a grown-up and you know exactly what they're talking about. You know, it's easy to, for me, to look in the past and wonder, well, I feel down because I didn't do all these things I was going to do over the summer. But then I have to compare that. You know, what about all the things you did do over this summer? Running out for ice cream, or just sitting outside watching the sunset, taking the dogs on a walk, having a longer conversation with a neighbor than you normally have with that person. A different kind of summer than you thought it would be doesn't mean it was a bad or an unproductive summer.
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God's word encourages you. 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

0: On the cross, Jesus said, "It is finished." He made the ultimate sacrifice. He paid sin's price because he knew that you and I couldn't. He took the penalty he did not deserve because he knew that no matter how hard we worked, we would never be able to foot that bill. Thank you, Jesus. Thank you that you have done the hard work we never could. Thank you that you still love us. You want good things for us. You want to be in our lives. And I want you to know Jesus loves you. You are not too far gone. You're not too messed up. Today can be the day that you start a relationship with him. When you text Jesus to 41224, we'll walk alongside you.
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0: can't handle the cuteness on WBGL came across a story about an 11-year-old girl named Ruby. She sounds adorable. She and her mom were visiting a nursing home. She met a resident who had to give up her dog because she couldn't afford to care for her anymore. As a pet parent, that breaks my heart. And it broke Ruby's heart too. She went home, emptied out her piggy bank, and then used all the money to help pay for someone to take care of the dog so the dog and her owner could be reunited, which... I love that so much. And Ruby loved it so much too. She got curious. She asked her mom, can we go back to the nursing home? She came with a notebook and went around to every resident and asked, if you could have any three things in the world, what would they be? I don't know what kind of responses she expected, but she got things like strawberries, a Pepsi, a pair of pants that fit. So she started checking off these wishes one by one, comes back with a Chicago-style pizza for one resident and a watermelon for another resident. Ruby, again, she's 11, but she's figured out something that can be so easy to forget. Sometimes the little things, they're not that little at all.
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0: full disclosure, I normally start thinking about Christmas shopping the week of Christmas. 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

0: Cade Thompson is a musician, and you were telling me at one of your shows, a woman came up to you. You'd been singing about being in the valley, and she gave you a different perspective on what a valley can look like.
1: Yeah, I was singing about being in the valley in that season of life, and the sweet lady, she said, Cade, you're not in the valley, you're just in between two mountains. And I thought that was such a profound way of looking at it, because so often we see our circumstances for what's in front of us right there before our eyes, and we don't take a step back to see the situation with how God sees it. He works all things together for good. Proverbs 16:9 says that the heart of a man can plan his ways, but the Lord establishes his steps. And that's the promise that I can stand on.
2: Lord, if this is what you want us to do, you're going to have to make a way.
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0: starting the day with what God has to say, your WBGL verse of the day. Jesus said, "You must love the Lord your God with all your heart, all your soul, and all your mind. This is the first and greatest commandment. A second is equally important. Love your neighbor as yourself." God, thank you for making it clear what we need to be focusing on, because it's so easy to get distracted. Loving you. And when we do that, then we're equipped to love people, even the challenging people that come to mind, to love our neighbor as ourself. God, sometimes the people that are harder to love, they end up taking the most space up in our lives, just thinking about them and what they've said and done. And we just pray blessings for them. God, we pray good things for them. It doesn't erase what they've done, but it frees us up to receive what you have for us today. In Jesus' name, amen.
1: I think goals are important, but they come second to who do we want to become.
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1: So instead of saying, "I'm going to lose 20 pounds by the end of the year," I say, "I have to earn health every single day." 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I need to take care of myself physically, mentally, spiritually, and emotionally. And so when you really see that a lot of this future stuff is really self-care, it really changes your perspective on it. It's not beating yourself up for those extra 5 pounds. It's saying, "What can I do today to take really good care of myself?"
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0: When you make what Jesus has done for you bigger than what anyone else has said or done, it changes everything. As in, when you spend more time thinking about his sacrifice on the cross, his love for you, the plans God has for you, the beautiful day ahead God has created for you, how he's provided for you. When you spend more time dwelling on that, there's less time to dwell on anything less.
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3: It feels like this force that is absolutely about to come over you and take over you and make it so that, I mean, if you've ever been tumbled in a wave in the ocean, you can't breathe. 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
4: That's Sherry Gregory describing what it feels like to be overwhelmed. And Sherry was our guest last time, along with Kathy Lipp. They talked about a great book they've co-written called Overwhelmed: How to Quiet the Chaos and Restore Your Sanity. We'll hear more from them today on Focus on the Family with Jim Daly, and I'm John Fuller.
5: John, last time we shared a very instructive conversation with Kathy and Sherry about where many busy families are living today, stressed out, running from one thing to another. Is it ringing anybody's bell? And not experiencing the peace of God, which Philippians 4:7 says will surpass all understanding and will guard your hearts and minds in Christ Jesus. It's that sense of being overwhelmed, like Sherry was saying in the opening clip there. I think women in particular may be more susceptible to this because moms, for example, have so many details they're trying to coordinate all at once, all the time. And it would be wise for us as husbands to try to lean in and ease that burden for our wives when they feel this way. We also learned about how different personalities react to being overwhelmed: the expressive, the analytic, the drivers, the amiables, and the highly sensitive person, or HSP. This was really interesting content, and if you missed it, be sure to get the download from us or get the Focus on the Family app so you can access all the programs anytime you'd like.
4: Yeah, we'll have more information about our guests and their book, Overwhelmed, and of course our app as well, all on our website. Right now, here's part two of the conversation with Sherry Gregory and Kathy Lipp on Focus on the Family with Jim Daly.
5: You talk about the power of micro steps, it sounds self-evident. Okay, if I'm feeling overwhelmed, if I just do these one or two things, right, it'll get me to a better place. Is that what you're driving at?
6: Well, okay, so I was reading all these blogs and all these books that say, hey, we're going to break it down into three simple steps. And you know, their simple steps were things like empty out your inbox for email. I'm like, oh my goodness.
5: How many do you have in there? Like 3,000?
6: No. I'm one of those people who gets freaked out if it gets above 50. But those 50, to me, they are 50 obligations I have to get back to. Roger has about 3,000 in his box, my husband, and I'm like, I can't even look. I mean, it sends me into a panic attack.
5: But in his mind, all those are probably categorized. Yeah. I share Roger's sense of that. I've got a lot of unmet
6: emails. Hey, as long as you can sleep at night, that's fine. I just can't think about you.
5: Right.
6: But I remember going to my inbox and seeing these emails that I knew that there was some kind of discussion that was happening or a problem, and it felt overwhelming to say, okay, I'm going to do that email right now. So I had to break it down into micro steps. And this is going to sound cuckoo for Cocoa Puffs to some people listening, but I had to give myself a check mark just for opening the email.
5: Okay, so that counts as a step.
6: Right.
5: Okay.
6: Not even reading the email, but I just needed to open up because there's something about opening it up. Okay, we've started the process. Okay, we're doing this. And then another step of reading the email, not responding, just reading. And so I call those micro steps. And for some reason, putting those down and giving myself a little bit of credit for each of those steps help me be less overwhelmed. And I think there are so many things in our day. When you say, okay, I have to get dinner tonight. Well, we have to think about the hundred of micro steps that go into that, which sounds overwhelming. But if you just say, okay, one of your steps is you have to decide what's for dinner. Mm-hmm. And that decision fatigue can get to a place where you're saying, okay, I have to decide and then I have to shop and then I have to cook. And so that's why we really believe that pre-deciding, which we talked about before, making decisions in advance, but then just saying, okay, micro steps. If something is really overwhelming you, you don't have to take your dog to the vet. The only thing you have to do right now is find a time on your calendar where you could take the dog to the vet. And then the next step is finding the phone number for the vet. Mm-hmm. Break it down so you're not so overwhelmed and you give yourself credit for what you are doing.
5: Let me ask you a practical question. So, yeah. And this is for Jean and I. You know, Jean is managing the home because, you know, she's there. She's keeping that all on track. Sometimes I'll have maintenance issues that we got to take care of that, you know, she's not necessarily grabbing the what or the how or the why. It might be the air conditioner or the heater's broken down. I'm saying, you're the one that's going to be here. I can't call and schedule it.
6: Yeah.
5: Because I don't know if she's going to be there from noon to three on Wednesday.
6: Right.
5: Because she's got her own.
6: Yeah.
5: So I'll, you know, at first we were kind of, I was stepping on her schedule because I would do that.
6: And yeah.
5: She, I'm not going to be here Wednesday noon to three.
6: Right.
5: So she'd have to call back. How do you get into that and say, okay. And she's already feeling overwhelmed. Like calling to get that fixed, Jim, is just, man, that's like the 100th
6: Did
5: thing.
6: Hear both
5: Are
6: of
5: you
6: us?
5: Both sighing? I can see your faces. But there's a real practical one. How do I help her help me get it done?
6: So I think asking her what she needs, what part of this is overwhelming for you? Is it knowing which guy to call? Is it they're going to ask you questions that you're not going to have the answer to? So maybe the solution is Jean calls for the time, but if they have any other questions than that, besides the time, then you're on speed dial.
5: Yeah,
6: because it's overwhelming.
7: Does it work for you to call and have the company make the appointment with Jean? Call her and just say, Jim called us and said
5: I think
7: that
5: it's
7: we
5: still
7: need to
5: a sense of being
7: this.
5: Overwhelmed. I think for her, just having to put that into an already busy schedule overwhelms her to where it's like, wow, I just, and so inevitably what can happen is it just takes, and it can frustrate me because it'll take just too long to get it fixed. And now we've got a little spark going between us and I'm going, Come on.
6: But here, I'm coming to Jean's defense.
5: Come on.
6: I'm here for you, Jean. Let me tell you all the things that are going on in this. One, it's decision fatigue. Like, she's having to make more decisions.
5: Right. I get it.
6: And overwhelm is the unknown. You know, is she going to have to answer the repair guy's question? Well, ma'am, this is going to cost, you know, $1,500. Do you want to spend that? And you're in a meeting and she's having to make the decision. There's all sorts of stuff going on there. And so what I need when I'm overwhelmed in a situation like that, I just need to know that Roger is on my team, that I can say, you'll talk to the guy, right? Yes, I will talk to the guy.
5: Another good way, maybe just say, give me four blocks of time.
6: Yeah.
5: And I could take care of it, but I need your blocks of time.
6: Right.
5: And that could be hard too, though. I don't have any of those blocks of time.
6: But here's the thing. But you know what? Asking the question, you feel like you're on the same team.
5: Yeah, that's
6: fair. It doesn't feel like, well, you're at home, honey, so you have to take care of all this. It says, no, we're a team, and I can come in on these hard parts for you, and we're going to make this work.
5: Let's move to a different example where you guys give advice in your book, Overwhelmed, about saying no. Which I think for some personality types, which we covered last time, and maybe you can connect this where a certain personality type struggles saying no.
6: Right.
5: I doubt a driver, for example, struggles with no, but maybe. But certainly the people pleaser would, and everything they're asking is, okay, well, let me check. Which means yes to the listener.
6: Yes.
5: And means maybe to you, and now you're stuck doing it, and you're already overbooked.
6: So an amiable is going to have a hard time saying no because they want to be the people pleaser. That's what you're saying. So they may leave things open-ended, whereas we feel like that's a yes. They haven't committed to it. Mm-hmm. And so there's a misunderstanding there. The expressive says yes because yes is fun. Yes is so much fun to say. Yes, I will do that. Yes, this will be great. The driver has a hard time saying no to themselves when change comes up. Oh, they're not okay with change. We said we were going to do this on January 7th. So that is when it's going to happen. Right. And so we all have these problems. And, you know, okay, so we've done driver. Analytics. Oh, so the analytic. Well, just because that's what we've said we're going to do, we're going to do it. It's also a little driverish, but because there was a plan, we're all sticking with the plan.
7: Right.
6: So the drivers can't say no because they want to get it done. The analytic can't say no because we said we were going to do it. That's how we're doing it. So it's very hard. Every personality has a problem saying no.
5: And Sherry, let me ask you, because I think you probably have struggled with this. How do you get a hold of that calendar, that schedule, and say, I just can't do it, and be very emphatic so you're not communicating a maybe yes, you're actually communicating a definite no.
3: You know, the important thing is to realize that when you say yes, you're saying yes to everything, not just a yes to, oh, you made me feel good. Mm-hmm. I used to say yes because I wanted to communicate that the relationship was important to
5: me. That measured your relationship.
3: Yes.
5: Well, that's interesting.
3: Yes, and I'm realizing that I can say no to somebody without saying no to the relationship. I can say, I value our relationship. This thing you've asked me, I cannot do, but I still value.
5: Is that how you would say role play a little bit as girlfriends?
6: Yeah.
5: How would you do that between each other?
6: Well, if I was going to ask Sherry, oh my, I have the most exciting opportunity for you. We get
3: Tell
6: to write
3: that.
6: A book together, and it's I can't wait. I've already got it all planned out, and I know you're really busy, but I think this is going to be a great opportunity for you.
5: And Sherry responds.
3: Okay, so which Sherry is going to respond? Oh, my goodness. Because if Kathy were to ask to write another book, I'd be like, woohoo, I'm on board. Oh, wait, no. I need to, you know, I'm going to. One of the things that I've learned. Okay, so Kathy, all right, so say that last line again. I know what I'd say.
6: I would really like for you to join on with I've got it all planned out. This is going to be great. Will you do it?
3: Kathy, it sounds like so much fun. Oh, my goodness, you have the best ideas, and you know I adore working with you. If you need an answer right now, my automatic answer is no. But if you can give me 24 or 48 hours to talk to Daniel and to pray about it, I'd love to get back to you after having a chance to think about it. But if you need the answer right now, I'm going to have to say no, because I'm in a season right now where everything's an automatic no if it's not already on my calendar.

0: And you're a bit of a manipulator, if I could be this bold.
1: Oh, yeah.
2: Oh.
0: To where, you know, you want to get your way.
2: Yeah.
0: And so you begin to manipulate your friendships for your benefit, whatever that might be.
2: I have had, because I can talk people into anything.
0: I can see that.
2: Yeah, I can come to find. That's why I've got a wedding ring. No.
0: Hey, Roger, way to go.
2: Roger's still wondering, how did that happen? But what I've come to understand is I need things to be a win-win-win. I need things to be a win for my friend. I need things to be a win for me, and I need things to be a win for God's kingdom. And if I can't look at the ask and say, yes, it's a win-win-win, she's going to benefit from doing this, I'm going to benefit from us working together, and there is going to be great kingdom results because of this, then I need to go back and say, is this the right thing for her? Is this the right thing for me? Now, that doesn't mean I don't get to ask. I always get to ask because I don't want her to put more pressure on her. And come to find out, the things I hate to do, she loves to do, and she felt like she missed an opportunity.
0: Yeah.
2: So I have to trust Sherry that she has great boundaries and that she is going to say yes to the things she wants to say yes to.
0: Sounds like love your neighbor as yourself.
2: It's so true.
3: Well, what insights today from our guests, Sherry Gregory and Kathy Lipp, on Focus on the Family with Jim Daly. Now, you can find more of their great perspectives in their book, Overwhelmed, How to Quiet the Chaos and Restore Your Sanity. And we've got that at focusonthefamily.com/broadcast. Let's go ahead now and hear the conclusion of our conversation with Kathy and Sherry on Focus on the Family with Jim Daly. And Sherry, I'm still thinking about your comment about having a season of everything is default no. Mm-hmm. We went through a season like that where my wife just, the automatic was no, no, no. It takes a while to kind of dig out of that, but how do you start?
1: Let me piggyback it to what Kathy was just saying. And let me see if I can connect all of these, because your question was about if you feel like you are the potential manipulator, that you guilt people into things.
3: Right.
1: One of the things Kathy's always been good at is giving us enough time, giving me enough time. When she invites me to participate in something, it's rarely rescue. It's usually help. It's usually being invited to join her team. And that's been huge for me as I'm coming out of the no's and starting to say yeses again. I've tended to be a rescuer, but I don't want to drive the ambulance anymore. I want to be a part of a team. I want to be part of a plan. I'm learning to be more spontaneous, but I'd like to be a part of something that there's enough time to really enjoy it and do it well. So I'm continuing to say no to the things that are last minute. A lot of last minute things don't even need to be done.
2: Mm-hmm.
1: And especially if it doesn't involve my particular strengths. And, you know, we talked in the last episode of being an HSP. I'm looking more for those highly sensitive person strengths. Can they use me, or will this particular thing I'm being asked to do actually deplete me and leave less for my family? And so I'm trying to say yes a lot more, but very intentionally, and make sure that those are the yeses for who God created me to be, rather than me constantly stepping in, yes, you want me, yes, you want me, but then I'm taking roles that maybe somebody else would be so much better to fill.
0: Well, and Sherry, what you're describing there is really important, because the rescuer, emotionally, you derive a certain benefit from being needed.
1: Being a hero.
0: And being the person that is needed, that I can help bring some peace to the situation, and that ability then to say no is usually left behind. I know in some marital conflict, this is huge because, and let's just put it in the context of how we're talking, where the wife is that rescuer, and so the friendships take precedent even over the marriage or sometimes the family. And the shoe can be on the other foot, but just keeping it in the context of a woman, how would you life coach that couple, maybe in different meetings, and you're talking to the wife and you're also talking to the husband, who now has become very frustrated because it looks like she cares more about those people outside of our immediate family rather than us. And then you get bitterness built up and all this. You're now in that counseling mode. What are you saying to her and to the husband?
1: You want my honest response? I'm going to tell her she's an adrenaline addict and she needs to cut loose, because she's getting her sense of satisfaction, her sense of identity from running around, whether it's the bake sale or the committee chair or all of the friends who call and they need her right now. And they need her in a way her husband doesn't. They need her.

0: for that emotional, and they're processing with her, and
1: she's awesome.
0: And she's awesome at that. And her husband comes home and only needs, what, 20 to 30 words, and he's good for the evening. And the rest of the evening is silent, and it doesn't feel as important to her. It doesn't feel as connected. I'm not as good at Kathy as telling other people what to do, so I'm just going to say what I needed to do with my husband. You know what he loves more than anything else? He loves being in the same room with me.
1: Uh-oh.
0: I don't know why, but after almost 30 years, he just wants to be in the same room with me. Mm-hmm. And I have learned to exhale from this man, because he'll just hang out on the couch and the cats will show up and I'll grab a book. And somewhere in there, I feel my anxiety level dialing down. And I get to this point that feels so unfamiliar. And I go, oh, that's what peace feels like. Mm. Oh, this is what freedom feels like. And I realize a lot of this, not all of it, but a lot of this overwhelm I have done to myself. Mm. I have brought on myself.
2: And let's go into the man's counseling session.
1: Okay.
2: Let's go into that other room.
1: You're chomping at the bit there.
2: Right. Because here's where I think the woman, when she's with her friends are saying, thank you so much. I so desperately needed somebody to talk to. And she's feeling that appreciation. And when a husband can say, you know what, honey? When you sit next to me on the couch, that's home for me. Mm. And when a husband can say that and it clicks in a woman's mind, I'm not doing anything. I'm not rescuing him, but he just needs me with him. So really articulating to your wife, this is what the best part of our relationship for me is, then she can understand that's important to him. It brings the weight that all those other relationships outside the house brings. And that's where she can start to say, you know, I need to be home a couple of evenings because that's what makes my husband happy. And I want to be able to do that. And I know that there is no greater joy in my marriage than when I know I'm meeting my husband's emotional needs.
1: This is such good stuff. I mean, I think we're hitting some real raw nerves. And I hope, again, we got some other questions for you here, but Overwhelm, your book, I think is going to be a great asset to so many women particularly, but us husbands as well. Let me talk about the Sabbath. You mentioned in your book the importance of the Sabbath. You know, it's so interesting for us, even as Christians, we don't talk a lot about that. I was in Israel recently with Ray Vanderlaan, who does the series with us, That the World May Know. And he was reiterating the importance to God's heart that we take that time, and because he knows how he's crafted us and engineered us. And he's very specific that we take that rest. He knows us better than we know ourselves. But we're so busy.
2: Yeah.
1: And we pride ourselves in our busyness that we don't even take a day.
2: And I had to learn this the hard way, from almost having a breakdown, not having intentional rest in my life. And one thing I was understanding was that I was looking at Sabbath as God was taking things away from me. I really did. I thought I was getting robbed. And what I've come to understand, and by the way, when we talked about we can't do this because we don't work on the Sabbath, family mocked us. People thought we were insane. They said, we're going to check up with you on Facebook to make sure. But what we've come to understand, and we do it, what works for our family is dinner time on Saturday to dinner time on Sunday. And it was weird at first. Can I just say that? It was so weird.
1: And what does it look like, Sabbath, in your home?
2: So now what it looks like is it is time that it was reserved for God, for our family, and for rest. And we didn't know what to do with ourselves. We're so used to accomplishing, and we're so used to having Sunday to catch up on everything.
1: The leftover goals.
2: Right. That was our catch up. And Sherry shared a quote with me one time, and I'm going to get it totally wrong, but Sunday isn't the time. Sabbath isn't the day to catch up on everything that we've missed out on the week. Sunday is the day to prepare for everything on our week. And that doesn't mean physically, but it's spiritually. So what we did when Roger and I first did this, we're like, well, what do we do? You know, it's so we're so used to doing. And so we had days where we didn't have anything due. We didn't have any deadlines. And what we did was we started to invite our neighbors over for dinner. We started to make sure that our adult kids knew, hey, this is the night that we're here and we can hang out. We started to go to Monterey because there was nothing we had to do. What a concept. There was nothing we had to do. So we got to do things that brought us joy. And I would fight somebody to the death for my Sabbath. I am so protective of it. And it, my Sabbath has to move around because I am a speaker on the road. Sometimes I'm speaking on Sunday mornings. So Monday is my day. You know, I have to play fast and loose with the Sabbath, but I take a day and that is my day for God and for rest and for family. And I am so protective of it now.
1: So, and you've been able to hold to that, even though there's an endless list of things you need to do. And what do you just push those things off then? There's always going to be tomorrow.
2: You know what? We are designed to work for 6 days. That's God's design for us. And so, and when I say work, I also mean the Costco run. I mean,
1: oh, that's work.
2: It's work. And we don't count it. We try to fit that in on all the edges and it doesn't work.
3: So what does that look like for a mom with young kids?
2: Well,
3: because kids are work 7 days a week. Well, and then some.
2: Amen. I get that. And I'm not saying you get to go have a Bahama holiday and that's your, I know that. But what I'm saying is, from Saturday night for us to Sunday evening, that is not our time to accomplish that. I can do laundry 6 days a week.
1: Probably seven.
2: I could do it nine. And there are only two of us. How is that even possible? One of the things we talk about in the book is that, you know, the expression, how much do you have on your plate? Well, we have to realize everybody has different size plates. Some of us are walking around with turkey platters and some of us are walking around with teacup saucers. And if all you can do is keep those little kids alive, know that about yourself and be okay with that. Don't compare yourself to other people who are raising children. You know, they've got 8 kids and they're homeschooling and they are running a home business and they're serving the community. That person has a turkey platter and maybe borrowing other people's plates. Let's just be honest. If you have a smaller plate, you have a smaller capacity, you get overwhelmed easy, maybe you're an HSP, maybe it's the time in your life, whatever, recognize the size of your plate and live off of that. Don't try to do more than God has designed for this time in your life.
3: Well, that's really good advice. Wise words from our guest, Kathy Lipp, about how to better manage your life, especially when you feel overwhelmed. This is Focus on the Family with Jim Daly. We've been getting some great encouragement and practical insights from Kathy and her co-author, Sherry Gregory. And they've been sharing insights from their book, Overwhelmed: How to Quiet the Chaos and Restore Your Sanity.
1: The title just says it all. And I'm sure there are many women and men who can relate to what we've shared last time and today. They're saying, this is me. I'm feeling overwhelmed and I don't know where to turn for help. Well, that's why Focus on the Family is here, for you. We want to equip you with the resources you need to have a strong and healthy family and experience God's grace and peace in your life. This book, Overwhelm, can help you do that. We also have our team of caring Christian counselors if you need to talk to someone and get godly advice about how to move forward in your life. So get in touch with us. Ask to speak with a counselor, and if you can help us financially, that will allow us to reach out to many more hurting families in the days and months ahead.
3: And Jim, God is using Focus on the Family to make real impact. The generosity of our friends is helping change lives. We recently heard from a woman named Rose who said she thought she was prepared for motherhood at age 30, but she wrote this: the daily pressures left me overwhelmed until Focus on the Family helped redirect my heart back to Christ. You gave me encouragement on the hardest days and reminded me that I wasn't meant to parent on my own strength. With the steady encouragement I find through Focus on the Family, our family is growing stronger and more connected.
1: Kabam! I mean, that's what I love to hear. That's so encouraging. And I want to thank you, Rose, for sharing that comment. 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And most of all, praise God. 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

0: Psalm 111 is where we're starting our day today. Praise the Lord. I will thank the Lord with all my heart as I meet with his godly people. You going to meet with any godly people today? Maybe it won't be for a Bible study or a small group study or something like that, but, you know, it's kind of an extra blessing to get to interact with Christian folks if that's a part of your day. And definitely if it's not a part of your day, wow, that places extra emphasis, doesn't it, on getting together in Christian community. It goes on in Psalm 111 where it says, "How amazing are the deeds of the Lord! All who delight in him should ponder them. Everything he does reveals his glory and majesty. His righteousness never fails."
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0: New music from Ben Fuller and Carrie Underwood. This is WBGL. I'm Jonathan. Courtney is off today and returning on Monday. So we're heading into Labor Day weekend here pretty soon. Friday Eve going today, and Labor Day, very cool concert coming to the area in Casey, Illinois. 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And then For His Glory is going to take the stage 1:30, followed by Cochran and Company. So that's going to be a really good time. 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
4: Our brutal week of heat and humidity continuing here today. 90 to 99 for the high, with those heat index values well in excess of 100. Could see a storm or two up in the northern portion of the state. A lot of us are dry, though. Few clouds tonight, lows in the low and mid 70s, and it looks like similar forecast again on Friday. For WBGL, I'm meteorologist Kevin Lighty.

You don't have to have the right words, just a heart of worship. And I throw up my hands and praise you again and again. WBGL.

0: could ever take.
1: New music on WBGL from Michael Boggs, and that is Safe Valley of the Shadows. I am Jonathan. Gretchen called up yesterday. She lives in Mattoon. She's a WBGL listener, and she said she was feeling hopeless, and she started praying. And a Bible fell off the shelf as she was praying. And she started digging into God's word. She started writing out a bunch of questions that she had for God. And she turned it into a Bible study. And she said she was really feeling that hopelessness. And that led her, God led her to sort of examine the word of God. And then these have turned into Bible studies that she has published. I think she said she's done four of them now.
2: I want it to be more than just a Bible study. I want these to be able to be applied to your everyday life. It gives people an opportunity to come to a better understanding about what they're reading, that it's not just for Bible times. It's for today.
1: Yeah, and since she was on the radio, a lot of people reached out and said, hey, can I get in touch with Gretchen and those Bible studies? And the answer is yes, you can. She did also let us know that she's going to be having like kind of a booth at the Arcola Broomcorn Festival coming up, not this weekend, but next weekend. And she'll be out there and I guess autographing some of those Bible studies and things like that. But if you want to check out those, now, she has a page where you can actually access all of these on Etsy, and you can purchase those for a pretty low cost. Just text the word study to 866-917-9245.
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8: Mostly sunny, hot, and humid here on your Thursday. We'll have high temperatures between 90 and 99 degrees. Small chance of a storm or two up in the Chicagoland area. Partly cloudy tonight. Lows between 72 and 76. And Friday, an isolated storm or two again with highs between 89 and 99. Again, the best chance for rain up in northern Illinois. For WBGL, I'm meteorologist Kevin Lighty.

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0: Keith, the bus drivers. Keith, you phoned us up. What's on your mind, brother?
1: Well, in about 5 minutes, I've got to take off and go pick up my first pickup. So I'm sitting, just killing some time, and I listen to you guys on the bus. We pretty much have it on all through the route and back to school.
0: That's good.
2: This is Franklin Graham. 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
7: Well, it's more of the same again on this Thursday. Heat, humidity, highs between 90 and 99, feeling like 105 and above with the heat index. Could see an isolated storm up in the Chicagoland area. Most of us dry, though. Partly cloudy for tonight. Lows in the low and mid-70s. And more heat and humidity again on Friday. Still that chance of a storm or two in northern Illinois. For WBGL, I'm meteorologist Kevin Lighty.

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1: Fall shows us creation changing all around us, but these songs remind us that God's love never changes.
0: For the Lord is good, and His love endures. His love endures forever.
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0: Great news. We have been made right with God because of our faith. Romans chapter 5 says so. It says, so we have peace with God through our Lord Jesus Christ. What is faith? Faith is believing that God exists and trusting in Him for everything. That's what faith is. It's not just believing that God exists, believing that there's a God, or even believing in Jesus and all the things that happened. It's trusting in that. That's what faith is. It says, so we have peace with God through our Lord Jesus Christ. Through this faith that we have, Christ has brought us into that blessing of God's grace that we now enjoy. And we're very happy because of the hope that we have of sharing God's glory. Then it says, this is Romans chapter 5, and we're also happy with the troubles we have. And I'm glad he at least checked himself in this, the Apostle Paul, when he wrote this. Why are we happy with our troubles? Good question. Because, he says, we know that these troubles make us more patient. A story just came to mind in which I was very impatient yesterday, and I will not share it. I'm going to continue. And this patience is proof that we're strong. And this proof gives us hope. And this hope will never disappoint us. We know this because God poured out his love to fill our hearts through the Holy Spirit that he gave us. So as you begin your day today, you can know that God has wanted your heart to be full, and he's done everything he could possibly do to have it be filled today.
1: It made national headlines. A young boy critically injured in a shocking incident at the Mall of America. He wasn't expected to make it, but his mom had other plans.
2: Devil, take your hands off of him. He is going to live and not die. And I'd hear the nurses say, he took a breath. And I'd say, yes, he took a breath in Jesus' name. And they're like, he got a heartbeat. And I'm like, yes, he got a heartbeat in Jesus' name. Land and keep fighting.
1: A mother's bold faith, a boy's miraculous recovery. 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
6: Our brutal week of heat and humidity continuing here today. 90 to 99 for the high, with those heat index values well in excess of 100. Could see a storm or two up in the northern portion of the state. A lot of us are dry, though. Few clouds tonight, lows in the low and mid 70s, and it looks like similar forecast again on Friday. For WBGL, I'm meteorologist Kevin Lighty.

0: Here's the next two things that we're going to do on this show. We are going to share a prayer called A Liturgy for One Who is Employed from our favorite prayer book, Every Moment Holy. And then in about, 10 minutes or something, we're going to do one for those, for a liturgy for someone who is unemployed. So those are the two things. So let's start with the one for who is employed. If you're heading to work today, this is for you. O Christ, who supplies my every need, I praise you for all provisions and for the means by which they're provided. For my current employment in this season of life, I give you thanks. By it, may I meet my own needs and contribute to the needs of others. Let me work and serve in this position with mindfulness, creativity, and kindness, loving you well by loving all whom I encounter in my employment. Jesus, be ever present as mediator between me and my employer, between me and my supervisors and co-workers, and in all my dealings with others in this work, reminding me that my treatment of them is the strongest evidence of my affection for you. Grant me patience to listen to others and humility to learn from them. Give me the grace to wear well in this place the name of my Lord, and help me remember that I arrive at my workplace every day as an emissary for your kingdom, God. Help me be an asset to my employer and my superiors, working for their flourishing without resentment. Let me be a support to my peers. Let me be an encouragement to any I train or lead. And may the days of my employment here be meaningful. Use this chapter in my life to accomplish your ends, God, whatever they may be. May my presence at this job daily suggest your presence here. And may the outworking of the gospel be always evident in this, my work, that my service as an employee might be ever reckoned and received as service first rendered unto you, O Christ. Amen. So that is the prayer for one who is employed. And here in about 7 or 8 minutes, we're going to do one specifically for one who is not employed but wants to be. That's coming up.
1: Any person who enjoys riding a motorcycle will tell you that the greatest thrill is the freedom that it affords. 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Internally, we are freed. 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
6: Mostly sunny, hot, and humid here on your Thursday. We'll have high temperatures between 90 and 99 degrees. Small chance of a storm or two up in the Chicagoland area. Partly cloudy tonight. Lows between 72 and 76. And Friday, an isolated storm or two again with highs between 89 and 99. Again, the best chance for rain up in northern Illinois. For WBGL, I'm meteorologist Kevin Lighty.

0: Here about 10 minutes ago, we had the privilege of sharing this prayer called a liturgy for those employed. That is those going into a job today and helping, you know, there to be God focus and realizing that as we work today, we're working first for Him and being a blessing. Wanted to share now one called a liturgy for those unemployed. And this is particularly for anybody that may be dealing with difficulty relating to not having a position or not having work when they want it and need it. And it goes like this: O Christ, who knows my need before I speak them, I bring to you this season of waiting. You are my provider and my portion, my steady ground when all feels uncertain. Help me not to measure my worth by my work, but remember that I'm held in your love. And in these days without employment, guard my heart from fear and despair. Keep me from comparison, from bitterness, from the quiet lie that I'm forgotten. Instead, give me eyes to see your provision and daily bread and unexpected kindness in the faithful presence of your Spirit. Grant me diligence in the search before me, wisdom in each step I take, and patience when doors remain closed. And would you order my paths according to your purposes, not merely my preferences, and lead me to the place where I can serve well. Shape me in a humble trust that I might learn what you would teach me in this season: dependence without shame, hope without haste, and gratitude even now. And help me remain attentive to the needs of others, that I would not turn inward, but continue to give, to encourage, to love, and bear witness that you, God, are enough. And when the next door opens, would you receive my work as worship, and my effort as offering, and my labor as service rendered first unto you. And until that day, I trust you to keep me steady in your care, confident that no season is wasted in your hands. Amen. So that one was the prayer for a person who is unemployed. And those are individuals, having been one of those myself about 15 years ago, that we want to keep in our prayers, for sure.
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6: Well, it's more of the same again on this Thursday. Heat, humidity, highs between 90 and 99, feeling like 105 and above with the heat index. Could see an isolated storm up in the Chicagoland area. Most of us dry, though. Partly cloudy for tonight, lows in the low and mid-70s, and more heat and humidity again on Friday. Still that chance of a storm or two in northern Illinois. For WBGL, I'm meteorologist Kevin Lighty.

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0: Thank God that his faithfulness in our lives is not measured by how easy life feels. That is not the metric. Actually, probably if there was a metric, it would be something more like that his faithfulness is measured by how present that he remains in our lives, even when our lives feel really ordinary or really frustrating in some of those quietly difficult moments. And we hope the music today is helping you out as far as that goes.
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6: Our brutal week of heat and humidity continuing here today, 90 to 99 for the high, with those heat index values well in excess of 100. Could see a storm or two up in the northern portion of the state. A lot of us are dry, though. Few clouds tonight, lows in the low and mid 70s, and it looks like similar forecast again on Friday. For WBGL, I'm meteorologist Kevin Lighty.

0: calm.
1: Some fall days feel beautiful. 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Either way, the right song can meet you right where you are. Uplifting. WBGL.

0: Did you ever think about the fact that just the ability to have a relationship with God is grace? Because we don't really deserve that. This is Tim Keller.
1: It's not like partly grace. It's not like I've earned part of this, but now God tops it off. It's all grace. And if you, on top of that, actually believe in the atonement, if you actually believe that the Son of God came into the world and died for you at infinite cost to himself to get you, then the gratitude gets enormous.
2: She's the voice behind Worship Through It. Meet Me in the Valley. And Into the Sea. 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
2: Mostly sunny, hot, and humid here on your Thursday. We'll have high temperatures between 90 and 99 degrees. Small chance of a storm or two up in the Chicagoland area. Partly cloudy tonight. Lows between 72 and 76. And Friday, an isolated storm or two again with highs between 89 and 99. Again, the best chance for rain up in northern Illinois. For WBGL, I'm meteorologist Kevin Lighty.

0: Amen. We have Christine and Ava on the phone. What is going on, ladies?
1: We're in car line waiting to drop her off at Cornerstone Christian Academy.
0: All right. Yeah. That is super cool. So what grade are you in?
2: Fifth grade.
0: Okay. And what are you looking forward to for your school day today? Give us something that really you're kind of looking forward to. There's got to be something.
2: I get to learn about Jesus.
0: At school?
2: Yeah, because I go to a Christian school.
0: I love it.
3: I've never seen a morning the sun forgot to rise. In every single detail, you're faithful every time.

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0: You know, sometimes I think we let some verses in the Bible scare us unnecessarily, and this might be one of them. It's from Hebrews chapter 12, verse 14, and it says, "Make every effort to live in peace with everyone and to be holy. Without holiness, no one will see the Lord." It sounds like we need to kind of get to work and be as perfect as we possibly can, and maybe, just maybe, we'll get to see God one day. It's totally not what it means. We're going to kind of unpack that coming up in about 7 minutes.
1: You know that uncomfortable feeling, upset stomach, gas, heartburn, abdominal pain. 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
5: Well, it's more of the same again on this Thursday. Heat, humidity, highs between 90 and 99, feeling like 105 and above with the heat index. Could see an isolated storm up in the Chicagoland area. Most of us dry, though. Partly cloudy for tonight, lows in the low and mid-70s, and more heat and humidity again on Friday. Still that chance of a storm or two in northern Illinois. For WBGL, I'm meteorologist Kevin Lighting.

0: There are definitely some parts of the Bible that if you just take that verse stand alone, you're like, wow, God said that? That scares me. And it doesn't need to be that way. So we were talking about Hebrews chapter 12, where it says, make every effort to live in peace with everyone, which sounds great. And then it says, and to be holy. And we're like, yeah, well, we know that we need to, you know, be different from everybody else in the world because God calls us kind of to a higher thing as believers. But then it gives this little stinger at the end and it says, without holiness, no one will see the Lord. And you're thinking, wow, I'm not sure if I measure up to that. Paul Ellis provides some really good perspective in his book, The Gospel in 10 Words. He said, when the writer of Hebrews said, without holiness, no one will see the Lord, he wasn't making a threat. He was describing a fact. Our experience in a sick and broken world has not equipped us to relate to the one who is healthy and whole. And he even gives a really great definition of what holiness even means. That's a word that you might hear when you go to church sometimes. And it sounds like, you know, wow, I really have got to work at making myself just like do all the right things all the time. Paul Ellis gives this suggestion. He says, holiness, really what it means in its essence is wholeness. To say God is holy is to refer to the wholeness, fullness, beauty, and abundant life that overflows within God himself. Holiness isn't just one aspect of God's character. It's the whole package in glorious unity. So when we think about being holy and having holiness, it's not just about white-knuckling it and trying to really figure out how to make the best decisions and do the right thing all the time. It's really attaching ourselves to the wholeness that is God himself.
1: Lord, if this is what you want us to do, you're going to have to make a way.
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1: I started feeling this kind of nudge that maybe God was calling me to stay at home full time.
2: 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But God transformed his suffering into a joyful mission.
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11: Our brutal week of heat and humidity continuing here today. 90 to 99 for the high, with those heat index values well in excess of 100. Could see a storm or two up in the northern portion of the state. A lot of us are dry, though. Few clouds tonight, lows in the low and mid 70s, and it looks like similar forecast again on Friday. For WBGL, I'm meteorologist Kevin Lighty.

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1: The Gospel through WBGL. 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

in Urbana, WBMV Mount Vernon, WCBW East St. Louis, WCFL Morris Chicagoland, WCRT Terre Haute, WIBI Carlinville, WIMB Murfreesboro, WNLD Decatur, WVNL Vandalia, WZGL Charleston, W230BS Effingham, W211AD Granite City, K295FB Cape Girardeau, and around the world at WBMV.

0: thanks for listening this morning. My name is Jonathan. Maybe you'd pray with us. God, would you steady our hearts today? And whatever the things are that we might have that feel like, oh, we can't control those things, would you help us to release those things that we can't control and help us to trust you, God, with the things that we don't understand today? We trust you to lead us gently and step by step.
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6: Mostly sunny, hot, and humid here on your Thursday. We'll have high temperatures between 90 and 99 degrees. Small chance of a storm or two up in the Chicagoland area. Partly cloudy tonight. Lows between 72 and 76. And Friday, an isolated storm or two again with highs between 89 and 99. Again, the best chance for rain up in northern Illinois. For WBGL, I'm meteorologist Kevin Lighty.

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What a great fall combo. 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

0: these songs can help you hold on and remember that God is faithful in every season.
1: He's with you, and He won't let you go.
0: Uplifting WBGL. Mm-hmm.

0: Good morning, Mr. Jonathan. How are you?
1: Well, I'm doing good. Now, who's this?
0: This is Justin Phillips, and I just wanted to call in and tell you thank you very much for your advice last night.
1: Well, what advice did I have?
0: Well, I went to get in my car, and my key would not turn the ignition of my vehicle. And I called my wife, asking her to come pick me up, and she suggested that I YouTube it.
1: Oh, boy.
0: And lo and behold, who do you think was the video that came up and showed me how to get the key to turn in my ignition?
1: Yep, that would be me. So this was back in, 2018, I think. I had that problem with my car, where you put the key in, you turn it, and it just does nothing. And so what I did the same thing, Justin. I went to YouTube and typed in, what do you do if your car key won't turn? And they suggested to hit it with a rubber mallet a few times. And so mine was actually a response video, and it worked, so it was great. And there was elation in the video, and I think it's gone on to be viewed about 500,000 times. So that was, I guess, a success for a lot of people, and it sounds like it worked for you too, huh?
0: For me, it was just the palm of my hand several times, very frustrated, saying, this is not going to work.
2: That is so funny.
0: So I thank you very much.
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4: Well, it's more of the same again on this Thursday. Heat, humidity, highs between 90 and 99, feeling like 105 and above with the heat index. Could see an isolated storm up in the Chicagoland area. Most of us dry, though. Partly cloudy for tonight, lows in the low and mid-70s, and more heat and humidity again on Friday. Still that chance of a storm or two in northern Illinois. For WBGL, I'm meteorologist Kevin Lighty.

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0: This is from Jeremiah 31. Long ago, the Lord said to his people, I have loved you, my people, with an everlasting love. With unfailing love, I've drawn you to myself. This is from a book called What's So Amazing About Grace by Philip Yancey. He says, grace means there's nothing we can do to make God love us more, and grace means there's nothing we can do to make God love us less. Grace means, he says, that God already loves us as much as an infinite God can possibly love.
1: Absolutely.

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0: Well, that's just great. I mean, where does that leave a new foster parent or adoptive parent or step parent? Well, you can't have authority without a bonded relationship, but it has limits. A police officer can pull you over, a boss or coach can tell you what to do, and a teacher can tell a student the rules of the classroom. But people don't obey these authorities out of love and admiration. That's why it's critical that a new step-parent know their limits, focus on bonding with kids, and work with the biological parent on setting the household rules. Stand together, and you can enforce those rules. Stand alone, and you might just end up alone. For Family Life Blended, I'm Ron Deal.
1: To find out more, visit FamilyLifeBlended.com.
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5: Our brutal week of heat and humidity continuing here today. 90 to 99 for the high, with those heat index values well in excess of 100. Could see a storm or two up in the northern portion of the state. A lot of us are dry, though. Few clouds tonight, lows in the low and mid 70s, and it looks like similar forecast again on Friday. For WBGL, I'm meteorologist Kevin Lighty.
6: Hello there.
7: Good morning. You just played No Survivors, and oh my gosh, I love that song. And I just turn the volume up as loud as I can. I love that song.
6: Jeremy Camp.
7: Yep, that gets me moving for the day. So thank you.

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0: the verses in the Bible, you know, the ones where Jesus says, ask anything in my name and you'll receive it, or, you know, there's power in the name of Jesus, the whole, you know, the one about everyone who calls on the name of the Lord will be saved. And it's really amazing once you not only just like start talking about God, but you start getting to know him, how things in your life can kind of change, you know?
1: Tina,
0: good to hear from you. What's going on?
1: So when I was a sophomore in college, I met this guy and we hit it off great. We got along wonderfully and we dated for a year, then got engaged and were engaged for a year. And there was no issues with the relationship at all, but I could just hear God saying, this is not my plan.
0: Okay.
1: This is not my plan. And it was one of the hardest things that I had to do, but I had to follow my heart in what God was telling me, and I ended up ending the relationship.
0: Okay.
1: And it was very hard for him to understand because, like I said, there was no issues with the relationship, but God just kept saying, this is not my plan. He was a wonderful guy. He wasn't very ambitious with his future plans, and the only thing that I could figure out, that he just kept saying, this is not my plan. And about 2 years later, I ended up meeting my now husband, and within 5 days we knew that we were the ones for each other.
0: Wow.
1: And got engaged at 8 weeks, and we will have been married 25 years.
0: No.
1: This year.
2: It sounds like you really did hear God, and that things went exactly where they were supposed to.
1: Yeah, I'm thankful I listened.
3: This is going to be such an exciting day. I hope you enjoy it.
4: Adieu, adieu. Parting is such sweet sound.

0: OBGL is bringing God's love to schools this new school year. 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
1: At Cumberland Middle School, we have a club called Kindness Ambassadors. Some things we did this past year were a high-five tunnel at the start of the school day. We made a kindness chain for the hallway, and everybody wrote something kind on it. And we read kindness books to the elementary students.
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5: Mostly sunny, hot, and humid here on your Thursday. We'll have high temperatures between 90 and 99 degrees. Small chance of a storm or two up in the Chicagoland area. Partly cloudy tonight. Lows between 72 and 76. And Friday, an isolated storm or two again with highs between 89 and 99. Again, the best chance for rain up in northern Illinois. For WBGL, I'm meteorologist Kevin Lighty.

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When you've given your life to Jesus, death is not a permanent thing. Mercy me saying, oh, death, I'm not worried about you. I'm Danielle. It's WBGL. If you'd like to feel that way too, to be secure knowing what is going to happen after you leave this world, you're invited to reach out and text Jesus, J-E-S-U-S, to 41224. 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

0: It's WBGL with David Leonard. Good Lord. Hey, I'm Danielle. Eric, our friend Eric on the afternoon show, interviewed David Leonard yesterday, and here is what David had to say about his song, Good Lord.
1: David, you have that song, Good Lord. I've got a good Lord. Tell us about that song.
2: It's been a special one for me, man. I think coming out of all this stuff, there's a lot of times where it's hard to find hope for the future. And I think for me, any time that I'm seeking hope, I tend to look in the past and see what's kind of happened in the past. And for me, I've constantly seen the hand of God through my life. And so I kind of cling on to that of going, man, he's been good then. And I believe that he's going to continue to be good going forward too. So I love the song.
0: That's Christian artist and worship leader David Leonard sharing about his song, Good Lord. Now, David Leonard going to be on the Altars tour with Tasha Layton and Patrick Mayberry, and it's all about worship, singing to our good Lord together. They said no two nights of this tour are going to look the same. They want to let God lead the times of worship. They want you to sing along with them. Find out more about the Altars tour coming to Danville Crossroads Christian Church on Thursday, October 8th at WBGL.org.
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4: 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And I'm like, yes, he got a heartbeat in Jesus' name. Land and keep fighting.
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2: Sunshine, lots of heat, lots of humidity. You know the drill by now, 90 to 99 degrees for the high temperature with heat index values well over 100 degrees. Partly cloudy tonight. Again, there's a small chance of a storm or two up in the northern portion of the state here today, but a lot of us are dry. Looks like Friday is going to be pretty similar with highs between 89 and 99 and still that chance of a storm up in the Chicagoland area. For WBGL, I'm meteorologist Kevin Lighting.

We tend to be really hard on ourselves. So if you are in a place where you are wanting to overcome, break habits, chart a new course than even what you were taught growing up, this is for you. Give yourself more grace. You're rewriting patterns you didn't choose. You're breaking cycles you didn't start. 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

0: 'cause there's a God.
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0: On the night you're falling all to pieces, you can bring your lonely heart to Jesus. What if I told you that I believe it?
1: Things we wish we were taught in school, reading and writing and arithmetic, great, important. But what about budgeting? I love that kids are being taught budgeting in a lot of schools, how to handle their money. And what about regulating ourselves, taking care of ourselves with the practical tools that are there? I'm Danielle. It's WBGL. I didn't learn much about regulating myself until I went through a time when it was very difficult to regulate myself. I was facing chemo treatments in 2022. And at first it was okay. I the first chemo drug, it was called the Red Devil because it was red and it was really hard on people. And I did okay. I had about, it was every other week. I had a week to recover. I lost all my hair, not a great thing, but I was sleeping fine. And I was like, okay, bring on the next one. And they kept telling me that was going to be easier, but it wasn't easier. And I don't know if I was just worn down from the Red Devil or what, but the second drug was harder on me. I couldn't even finish my treatments. And during that time, I did not sleep well and everything was just off. And I had a Christian counselor. I thank God for someone had recommended that. Hey, why don't you talk to a counselor while you're going through this? And she taught me about diaphragmatic breathing, which I've shared about before here, but I want to share again. And it is deep belly breathing. And I am telling you that if you do this for 5 minutes, you will calm down. No matter if you're in a place where you're panicking or spiraling, it tells your body, it tells your mind that you are safe. And it's taking a deep breath. Your belly goes out. You hold it for just a moment and then you breathe out just a little bit longer than you breathed in. And at first, it's a challenge to start doing this, especially if you're feeling panicky, but you keep doing it and you keep doing it. And about 5 minutes in, if not sooner, you are going to feel calm.
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0: John Reddick holding on, praise God, on WBGL. Hey, I'm Danielle. 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And that's the heart behind WBGL's Kindness Clubs. 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
7: Sunshine, lots of heat, lots of humidity. You know the drill by now, 90 to 99 degrees for the high temperature with heat index values well over 100 degrees. Partly cloudy tonight. Again, there's a small chance of a storm or two up in the northern portion of the state here today, but a lot of us are dry. Looks like Friday is going to be pretty similar with highs between 89 and 99 and still that chance of a storm up in the Chicagoland area. For WBGL, I'm meteorologist Kevin Lighty.

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1: One day I'm just driving in my van and WBG song came on. 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
0: Uplifting WBGL.

GL, welcome. I'm Danielle. It's Thankful Thursday. If you'd like to share what you're thankful for, send me a text. Let me know. 866-917-9245.

0: A moment to pause in the busyness of the morning to take a deep breath, a sigh of relief. I'm Danielle. It's WBGL. It's Thankful Thursday. It's time to change our perspective and think about the big things, if they're there, the big things that we're grateful for, and the little things too, like that perfect first sip of coffee or tea. I think some people even do the Diet Coke in the morning, and that always feels good. It could be a person that you are thankful for, like Sue. She texted in. She said, my blessing is my 3-year-old granddaughter, Sawyer. I took her this week to the beach. She is learning to jump off a small raft into the water. She's so funny. She's a little scared. But what she wants to do is to jump straight in without bending her knees. Other kids were trying to help her by showing her jumping in themselves. It was so cute. I was grateful for the other kids. Sawyer is such a blessing to me. Those that we love in our lives. Ooh, great things to be thankful for. If you have someone or something you want to share with me about, I'd love to hear it. You're invited to text me for Thankful Thursday at 866-917-9245.
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6: Sunshine, lots of heat, lots of humidity. You know the drill by now. 90 to 99 degrees for the high temperature with heat index values well over 100 degrees. Partly cloudy tonight. Again, there's a small chance of a storm or two up in the northern portion of the state here today, but a lot of us are dry. Looks like Friday is going to be pretty similar with highs between 89 and 99 and still that chance of a storm up in the Chicagoland area. For WBGL, I'm meteorologist Kevin Lighting.

little day brighteners, little things that happen that kind of bump your routine around and get you smiling and thinking. I had to get some work done on my car. I had called the repair place. The front desk lady called me back and she was laughing and smiling and she said, I love your voicemail. And I did it on a whim. I say something like, well, I'm either cuddling my cat right now or walking my dog or talking in a microphone. And I get so many comments on that. And it's just a sweet little thing I'm thankful for today. It's Thankful Thursday. Would love to know what you're thankful for. I'm Danielle. You're invited to text me at 866-917-9245.

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0: WPGL. Welcome for Thankful Thursday. We celebrate the little things, the big things, everything in between. I'm Danielle. I'd love for you to text me if you have a moment and you'd like to share what you're thankful for. I love getting photos of your pets anytime. That is fine with me. It's so sweet to see cats and dogs and whatever pets you have. Trina, she sent me a photo of her four cats and I said, tell me more about these cats. She's so grateful for them. They actually came to her. There's supposedly something called the cat distribution system. And I think Trina, she was extra blessed by these four cats. That cats just find you. When you need this cat as a pet, it just shows up somewhere around your house. And this is what happened. So two of her cats, Tiger Lily and Dory, they were expecting and she was feeding all these cats outside, but she brought the girls in during a bitter cold spell. And then she was going to try to socialize them and adopt them out, but she could not let them go. Tiger Lily's little cleft lip makes her look like she's always smiling. And Dory, she has been with Trina for 2 years, but she just recently climbed into her lap for the very first time. So the boys, her two boy cats, Elvis and Smooge, they were just dumped outside, but Trina gave them a home. Elvis is 6 pounds of love and mischief. He gets into everything while Smooge is a 13-pound cuddle bug who loves watching birds from the window. Trina, so thankful for her fur babies. And Trina, we're thankful for you for giving them such a sweet home.
1: I think goals are important, but they come second to who do we want to become.
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1: So instead of saying, I'm going to lose 20 pounds by the end of the year, I say, I have to earn health every single day. So what that means is today I need to go take a walk. It doesn't mean I need to go prep for a marathon, but today I need to spend a little bit of time going for a walk. I need to take care of myself physically, mentally, spiritually, and emotionally. And so when you really see that a lot of this future stuff is really self-care, it really changes your perspective on it. It's not beating yourself up for those extra 5 pounds. It's saying, what can I do today to take really good care of myself?
2: More practical insights today from Kathy Lipp at FamilyMinute.org.
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0: WBGL. I'm Danielle. A little bit about God's grace. There's so much that we could talk about with God's grace. There's so many verses in the Bible that bring comfort to our heart, that direct us when it comes to God's grace. There's one verse in particular. This was back in college, many moons ago for me. I had put this verse on my little fridge, and it's Romans 6:14. It says, "For sin shall no longer be your master, because you are not under the law, but under grace." Sin is not going to rule over you, because when you're in Christ, the law is not your way anymore. He took care of the law. Yes, we want to follow the law, but we're not under the law anymore. We're under God's grace because of what Jesus has done. And I remember just wringing my hands back in college. I was just in my dorm room. I was struggling with something. I don't even know what it was. And I was worrying about it. And my eyes caught that verse, Romans 6:14. And my heart was flooded with peace. "For sin shall no longer be your master, because you are not under the law, but under grace." Sin is there. Temptation is there. But we can say, no, I'm done with that. I'm under grace. I have the ability to say no to sin and temptation because of Jesus. Romans chapter 6, verse 14, again in the Bible.
1: "Lord, if this is what you want us to do, you're going to have to make a way."
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2: 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But God transformed his suffering into a joyful mission.
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9: Sunshine, lots of heat, lots of humidity. You know the drill by now, 90 to 99 degrees for the high temperature with heat index values well over 100 degrees. Partly cloudy tonight. Again, there's a small chance of a storm or two up in the northern portion of the state here today, but a lot of us are dry. Looks like Friday is going to be pretty similar with highs between 89 and 99 and still that chance of a storm up in the Chicagoland area. For WBGL, I'm meteorologist Kevin Lighty.

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WBGL. Hey, I'm Danielle. This next song is about when you say, okay, enough is enough. I'm standing out in faith. I'm stepping out. I'm trusting you, God. It's Colton Dixon with Build a Boat.

0: was going through breast cancer surgeries, chemo, radiation, and I had some severe side effects, and it was just taking it moment by moment, day by day. I began listening to the series of messages from the Bible from a pastor in Texas that I had actually listened to this series years ago, but went back to it. And the Word of God, the truth, the teaching just filled me up during that time. I would walk, I would cry, I would listen, and just hearing those words helped me. I would love to share it with you. It is from the book of James, these series. It's a theology of suffering. How do we look at who God is as we're suffering? What do we do? If you text me the word James, it's from the book of James, this series. Text J-A-M-E-S to 866-917-9245. I'll share a link with you. Text the name James, J-E-M-E-S, to 866-917-9245.
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8: Sunshine, lots of heat, lots of humidity. You know the drill by now. 90 to 99 degrees for the high temperature with heat index values well over 100 degrees. Partly cloudy tonight. Again, there's a small chance of a storm or two up in the northern portion of the state here today, but a lot of us are dry. Looks like Friday is going to be pretty similar with highs between 89 and 99 and still that chance of a storm up in the Chicagoland area. For WBGL, I'm meteorologist Kevin Lighting.

This next song is so powerful. Every time I hear it, my hands go up, my heart goes up to worship God. It's about 3 minutes and 30 seconds long. Could you take that long to worship Him right now? Even if you're doing other stuff, just letting your heart be lifted to God. It's Worthy of It All from Cece Winans on WBGI.

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And maybe we lean in and feel the warmth of God's love, too. When I look back, I see grace. WBGL.

0: Today is yours. Tomorrow is God's. I heard that here on WBGL, actually yesterday. I'm Danielle. I heard it from my friend Eric. I was driving around. He's on in the afternoons and into the evening right before Wheeze. And he said that. It was just a quick thought, but it impacted my heart so much. So all we have is today, and tomorrow belongs to God. We don't have to worry about tomorrow. We can leave that in God's hands. And it relieved some anxiety that I was feeling. And it makes me think about what Jesus said. He said, each day has enough trouble of its own. Don't worry about tomorrow. Don't worry about what you need. You can even look at the birds and see how God provides for them. Look at the flowers, how beautiful they are. And they don't worry. They just do their thing. And it's a good thing to come back to. The fact that today there's troubles, there's things to think about and do. But tomorrow, we don't have to think about that. Tomorrow belongs to God.
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John 3:16 isn't just a verse. It's proof that you're loved more than you can imagine. 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

0: new from Ann Wilson, Who I Am to You on WBGL. I'm Danielle. It's about time for me to go, and Lindsay is coming in. As I go, I want to suggest something to you. In Ephesians chapter 1 in the Bible, reading that chapter, that one chapter today, I believe it will encourage your heart. And there's a prayer in this chapter for you to pray over yourself, over those you love. It starts in about verse 16. It goes to about verse 19 or 20. I'm going to speak and pray it over you right now. I have not stopped giving thanks for you, remembering you in my prayers. I keep asking that the God of our Lord Jesus Christ, the glorious Father, may give you the spirit of wisdom and revelation so that you may know him better. I pray that the eyes of your heart may be enlightened in order that you may know the hope to which he has called you, the riches of his glorious inheritance in his holy people, and his incomparably great power for us who believe. In Jesus' name, we pray these things, Lord. Amen.
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5: Sunshine, lots of heat, lots of humidity. You know the drill by now. 90 to 99 degrees for the high temperature with heat index values well over 100 degrees. Partly cloudy tonight. Again, there's a small chance of a storm or two up in the northern portion of the state here today, but a lot of us are dry. Looks like Friday is going to be pretty similar with highs between 89 and 99 and still that chance of a storm up in the Chicagoland area. For WBGL, I'm meteorologist Kevin Lighty.

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Hey, I'm Lindsay. These songs lift you up, and I encourage you to bring God into your day today. And the things that are on your mind, the things that you're stressing about maybe, bring him into those. Bring him into every single part. He can help. He can bring you peace. Here's Toby Mac.

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1: When the leaves fall, the tree stands strong. A promise that new life is just around the corner. 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
0: Then Christ came, changing everything. He took my sin and shame away.
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0: WBGL, hey, I'm Lindsay. Have you heard of this concept of quieting? It's quieting your life, quieting your home, quieting your mind. And we can let a lot of chaos and noise into our life, our mind, our spirit all day long. Like, I'll tell you, one of the places the noise comes in the most for me, through my phone. Unlimited opinions, unlimited hacks, unlimited news and drama, things I should be doing and buying and worrying about. Like, it comes through so strongly on our phones and TVs. And so what you can do is this practice of quieting. And so you turn off your phone, or you delete Facebook or Instagram, or you don't watch TV, or you go on a walk instead of scrolling. Like, it's this practice, this active practice of quieting things down, quieting your home, your mind, your thoughts, your spirit. And it really works at bringing you peace. And I always find this interesting because whenever I talk about a new concept, I always think of a Bible verse that already said that. And so it's like, this is not new. God has told us these things already. So in Thessalonians, 1 Thessalonians 4, that's the one it says, make it your goal to live a quiet life, minding your own business, working with your hands. It's like it encourages us to live peacefully and work diligently and quiet our lives.
1: It made national headlines. A young boy critically injured in a shocking incident at the Mall of America. He wasn't expected to make it, but his mom had other plans.
2: Devil, take your hands off of him. He is going to live and not die. And I'd hear the nurses say, he took a breath. And I'd say, yes, he took a breath in Jesus' name. And they're like, he got a heartbeat. And I'm like, yes, he got a heartbeat in Jesus' name. Land and keep fighting.
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2: Sunshine, lots of heat, lots of humidity. You know the drill by now, 90 to 99 degrees for the high temperature with heat index values well over 100 degrees. Partly cloudy tonight. Again, there's a small chance of a storm or two up in the northern portion of the state here today, but a lot of us are dry. Looks like Friday is going to be pretty similar with highs between 89 and 99 and still that chance of a storm up in the Chicagoland area. For WBGL, I'm meteorologist Kevin Lighty.

there's a hope that you can hold on to today. And that hope is the fact that Jesus is coming back. He's on his way to get you. He's going to make everything right again. There's our hope on WBGL.

0: Jennifer is a WBGL listener, and she loves that new song from Matt Maher. It's called Gonna Be All Right. I'm Lindsay. She just wrote in yesterday, and she said, I love that new song from Matt Maher because right now I'm in a situation that feels totally impossible. And I've been in this situation for the past 5 years. Maybe you're in one of those too, like a situation that hasn't been good for a long time. And it's got you tired and worn out and weary. She said this, I know it's going to be okay because God sends me little hints that it's going to be all right. I've doubted, I've felt low so many times, but God always gives me something to show me to hang in there. I agree, Jennifer. It's like these little clues along the way to help you to see that God is working. These little clues that build your faith that he's not done with the situation yet. And these songs, they really do help you hang on and hang on to hope. I'm so glad that you're listening to WBGL.
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0: All right, we are celebrating some new schools that have signed up for the WBGL Kindness Club. We send you a free Kindness Club kit with a lot of ideas on acts of kindness to do at your school to bring love and compassion and friendship and joy and happiness into the brand new school year. We also send you some fun supplies too. These kits are free. They are limited though. So get yours now. So Lori is in from Stephen Decatur Middle School. Andrea's in St. Mary's in Centralia. Julie's in from Heron Elementary. Laura, this is our first university, Southern Illinois University, Carbondale. And Dawn from Danville is in with Schlarman High School. And then get this, Corkscrew Elementary in Naples, Florida. It seems like a friend has told another friend about WBGL's Kindness Club, and now Naples is in too. Thank you so much for signing up for Kindness Club. It's a great way to bring a lot of joy to the new school year, and we'd love to get you a kit if you work at a school too. 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
6: Sunshine, lots of heat, lots of humidity. You know the drill by now, 90 to 99 degrees for the high temperature with heat index values well over 100 degrees. Partly cloudy tonight. Again, there's a small chance of a storm or two up in the northern portion of the state here today, but a lot of us are dry. Looks like Friday is going to be pretty similar with highs between 89 and 99 and still that chance of a storm up in the Chicagoland area. For WBGL, I'm meteorologist Kevin Lighty.

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Toby Mac and Cornerstone on WBGL. Hey, Lindsay, this music is here for you today. It's like a companion, like a friend, and it's not going anywhere. It has no other plans. It has no other appointments. It's just to be with you all day long. Your Sesh Leader. I was

0: You ever read a Bible verse and you're like, yep, I want to do that. That's the kind of person I want to be. I'm Lindsay. This is WDBHEL. I read one this morning. It's James 3. It says, the fruit of righteousness is sown in peace by those who cultivate peace. And then I wrote down, cultivate peace. I want to do that. I want to be a person who cultivates peace. Have you ever been around a person who they do the opposite of that? They cultivate gossip. They cultivate drama. Like, you always know if there's tea, if there's news, you know where to get it. They always have it. They always know. I don't want to be like that. I want to be a person who cultivates peace, who carries myself with peace, who it's a peaceful time when you're around me. And I think that people will notice that. I mean, if you could be the person at work that's the peaceful person, people will notice. If you're the person at work that once people start gossiping, you walk out of the room, people are going to notice. People are going to notice when you cultivate peace and you bring God's peace here to earth in our day to day.
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4: Sunny, hot, and humid on your Thursday afternoon. A couple of showers and thunderstorms trying to pop up in northern Illinois. Those highs between 90 and 99. Partly cloudy tonight. Lows in the low and middle 70s. And Friday, a storm or two again up in the northern portion of the state. Otherwise, hot and dry, 89 to 99 for a high. For WBGL, I'm meteorologist Kevin Leidy.

Worship on WBGL with Chris Tomlin. I'm Lindsay. I'm glad you're here. Isn't it great to have a little bit of church on a Thursday afternoon? Get to worship, spend time with God, pray with Him, ask Him for help. I mean, we need Him so badly. And He's in all of these songs with a lot of encouragement for you. Here's Jamie McDonald and Ain't No Way. Hey.

0: Goodbye yesterday. It's Elevation Rhythm on WBGL. Hey, I'm Lindsay. Isn't it just great to have worship music on? I mean, I was talking to my friend and she said that she plays worship music while she makes dinner. And the problem with that is that she gets so into the worship music that she leaves her dinner on the stove. And you know, sometimes that could be a problem. You get so into the music, you can neglect the other things that you need to be doing in that moment. Worship music is just so powerful and so encouraging. It's like it takes you over in a moment. We'd love to invite you to a worship night with WBGL and Tasha Layton, David Leonard, and Patrick Mayberry. So Tasha Layton sings that song, Meet Me in the Valley. Oh, that's such a good song. It's coming up Thursday, October 8th, 7 p.m. at Crossroads Christian Church in Danville. Let's see. Patrick Mayberry sings that song, Lead on Good Shepherd. That's an awesome one, too. So join us, Crossroads Christian Church in Danville, October 8th. 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And there's no dinner on the stove because you are at a concert. 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

0: Safe. It's Michael Boggs on WBGL. Hey, I'm Lindsay. I think there might be someone listening today that needs prayer. And maybe it's something that you already are praying about, but you could just use some encouragement. You could use some backup prayer. I wanted to let you know that this is a community of prayer here at WBGL. We really believe in prayer. We believe that God hears us because the Bible already told us that. We believe that He has all the power to do something about the situations and the help that we need, the things we're asking for. He has all the money in the world. He owns everything. He can provide for your need. He has that healing touch, that healing power. He could take away disease in a second with a snap. It could be gone. What is it that you need prayer for today? We'd love to be praying for you and backing you up with encouragement. Join our website, wbgl.org. It's the prayer center, and people come together. We pray for each other over there. And there's also a celebration, like a praise area too. So if you have something that you're just like so grateful for today, share that too, because we want the praises over there too. We want the joy over there too, that God does answer prayers. And maybe He hasn't said yes to yours yet, but maybe that yes is coming. Join us at the prayer center, wbgl.org.
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11: Sunny, hot, and humid on your Thursday afternoon. A couple of showers and thunderstorms trying to pop up in northern Illinois. It was highs between 90 and 99. Partly cloudy tonight. Lows in the low and middle 70s. And Friday, a storm or two again up in the northern portion of the state. Otherwise, hot and dry, 89 to 99 for a high. For WBGL, I'm meteorologist Kevin Lighty.

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0: good.
1: It's Matthew West and Good on WBGL. Hey, I'm Lindsay. Isn't it nice to have some worship music in your Thursday? I mean, I don't know what you're up to today. If you're working or you're at home or your errands, you got appointments, whatever it is, but you take this worship music with you, you weave it into every part of your day. It's the best. Here's Micah Tyler. I remember.

If you've wondered whether things will ever get better, hear this. Your life has value. You matter to God. You matter more than you know. For God so loved the world, and that includes you. If you need hope today, text Jesus to 41224 or request prayer at WBGL.org.

0: 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But these songs remind us that God's love never changes.
1: 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His love endures forever.
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0: 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Hey, I'm Lindsay. Have you heard of this term quieting? It's about quieting down your life, your home, your thoughts. We really are the ones in control of how much chaos and noise we allow into our life. Now, I understand that some of the chaos and noise that comes into our life isn't something we've added in. There are other people that factor into this. But what can you do with quieting down your life? What can you do with what you allow into your mind and your spirit all day long? I'm telling you, one of the noisiest places for me, and this might be for you too, is my phone. It's unlimited opinions, hacks and news and trauma, things I should be doing, all the ads, things I should be buying, things I should be worrying about. And so one thing that I really think of when I think of quieting my life is turning off my phone. I know it sounds crazy to those of us who never turn off our phone, but I think it's a really great way to quiet things down. And you might think of other ways to quiet things down. Maybe don't watch a show tonight. Maybe you go on a walk. Maybe you literally sit in silence. Maybe the Lord would speak to you in that. He already told us about this in 1 Thessalonians. It's funny because whenever I hear a term like this, quieting, my brain automatically thinks of a Bible verse that already told us this. 1 Thessalonians 4, that's the one it says, make it your goal to live a quiet life, minding your own business and working with your hands. Like God knows that quiet is good for us.
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4: Sunny, hot, and humid on your Thursday afternoon. A couple of showers and thunderstorms trying to pop up in northern Illinois. Those highs between 90 and 99. Partly cloudy tonight. Lows in the low and middle 70s. And Friday, a storm or two again up in the northern portion of the state. Otherwise, hot and dry, 89 to 99 for a high. For WBGL, I'm meteorologist Kevin Leidy.

Megan Woods on WBGL. Hey, I'm Lindsay. I know it's hard to worship when things are hard in your life. And it's hard to keep believing. It's hard to keep trusting sometimes. And so let this song be an encouragement to you to keep saying hallelujah, to keep worshiping, and to keep trusting that God's working on a plan. He's working behind the scenes. He sees you. He knows your situation. He cares. Here's Lauren Daigle.

0: Okay, it's time to celebrate some new schools that are a part of the WBGL Kindness Club. Hey, by the way, if you know someone who teaches at a school or is in administration at a school, please send them a text right now that says, please go check out the WBGL Kindness Club. We send Kindness Club kits, and these are fun supplies, and there are also a ton of ideas on putting acts of kindness into a school, and these are free. But they're limited. And so if you have a friend or family member, tell them so that they can get theirs before we run out. I'm so excited about Lori. She just joined. She's from Stephen Decatur Middle School. Andrea's from St. Mary's in Centralia. We got Julie from Heron Elementary. Laura, now this is cool. This is the first university that has signed up this year. Southern Illinois University, Carbondale. Dawn is from Schlarman High School in Danville. Let's go. And then this is cool. Somebody had to tell a friend about this. This is Corkscrew Elementary in Naples, Florida, that just signed up yesterday. So I can tell you're telling your friends, because I think you have friends in Florida and in Kentucky and in North Carolina where we are receiving signups from. This is awesome. We're so thankful to our sponsors. They're paying for the Kindness Club kits. This is Aurora Christian Schools, Dave's Kitchen and Bath Designs, R&P Carriages, Truth at Work, and Tucker Wood and Associates for paying for those kits. 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
1: 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I'm Chuck Bentley with the Crown Money Minute in WBGL. 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

0: Jesus All Along. It's Franny Cash on WBGL. Hey, I'm Lindsay. It's kind of crazy to think about, isn't it? That before you had even acknowledged Jesus in your life, he was there. Before you even had heard his name, he was there. Before you had even known about God the Father had wonderfully made you. Like, he had plans for you. He already had you on his mind before you ever had him on yours. And I just encourage you to think back to all the ways he's been there for you, all the times he's shown up, and have the confidence that he will do it again. I don't know how we forget as humans, and I do too, that God has come through for us every time. And we can get worried. We can start to doubt, like when things are going crazy or wrong in our lives, we can be like, where are you, God? And then when you look back, you're like, okay, he came through. He was there for me then. He'll be there for me again. We have hope that he never leaves. He never forgets about us. He's always been there and he always will be.
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5: Sunny, hot, and humid on your Thursday afternoon. A couple of showers and thunderstorms trying to pop up in northern Illinois. With highs between 90 and 99. Partly cloudy tonight. Lows in the low and middle 70s. And Friday, a storm or two again up in the northern portion of the state. Otherwise, hot and dry, 89 to 99 for a high. For WBGL, I'm meteorologist Kevin Lighty.

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That's Katie Nicole in Have Your Way on WBGL. Well, welcome to this afternoon on this, beautiful and very warm Thursday afternoon. I guess I should say hot, right? I was outside for a little while. Yes. Here's Mercy Me.

You know that summer list you had, or maybe just some ideas of what you wanted to do? You were going to swim more. Maybe you were going to take a weekend trip to a specific place, or you just wanted to sit outside more and maybe clean out the garage. It could be a list of a number of different things. And then suddenly, it's the Labor Day holiday weekend. WBGL, I'm Eric. Yes, we're coming into that here pretty soon. And maybe instead of feeling bad about what didn't happen this summer, as I did a little bit, to be honest, and maybe you've done that as well, we could just ask this question. And I've just been thinking about this.

0: Young boy critically injured in a shocking incident at the Mall of America. He wasn't expected to make it, but his mom had other plans.
1: Devil, take your hands off of him. He is going to live and not die. And I'd hear the nurses say, he took a breath. And I'd say, yes, he took a breath in Jesus' name. And they're like, he got a heartbeat. And I'm like, yes, he got a heartbeat in Jesus' name. Land and keep fighting.
0: A mother's bold faith. A boy's miraculous recovery. 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
8: Sunny, hot, and humid on your Thursday afternoon. A couple of showers and thunderstorms trying to pop up in northern Illinois. Those highs between 90 and 99. Partly cloudy tonight. Lows in the low and middle 70s. And Friday, a storm or two again up in the northern portion of the state. Otherwise, hot and dry, 89 to 99 for a high. For WBGL, I'm meteorologist Kevin Lighty.

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Hey, the Labor Day weekend, actually Labor Day, Cochran and Company will be in Casey, Illinois. They'll be part of the Popcorn Festival there in Casey. And if you'd like details and information, we have that for you at WBGL.org. 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It's been a

0: When we speak of kindness, what is that exactly? What is being kind? WBGL, I'm Eric. One person said it this way. Kindness is simply noticing people, caring about them, and treating them the way we'd want to be treated. Think about that a little bit. Just in your life, treating others the way that you would want to be treated and considering them and showing kindness. Well, here at WBGL, we have something special. It's called our WBGL Kindness Club, and it's going on right now in a number of schools. We're really excited about how many schools are participating in this in various places, some near, some far away, and bringing kindness to schools, making a difference. One thank you note, one compliment, one high five, and many other ways, just reminding people that they are valued. There's about 125 free Kindness Club kits that we have still available. There are ideas, thank you cards, candy, stickers, and other things as well. And if you want to sign up to bring a Kindness Club to your school, you'll receive one of these Kindness Club kits. 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And so we've had some schools join us recently, St. Joseph Academy in Joliet, Life Academy in Terre Haute, Northside Primary Center in Herron, Franklin Middle in Springfield, and Rockfield Elementary in Bowling Green. 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

0: 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She says when he goes over to his food or water dish and finds it empty, he actually taps on the bowl and he looks up at her to kind of like say, excuse me, where's my food? 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
6: Sunny, hot, and humid on your Thursday afternoon. A couple of showers and thunderstorms trying to pop up in northern Illinois. It was highs between 90 and 99. Partly cloudy tonight. Lows in the low and middle 70s. And Friday, a storm or two again up in the northern portion of the state. Otherwise, hot and dry, 89 to 99 for a high. For WBGL, I'm meteorologist Kevin Lighty.

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0: Maybe you have a lot on your mind today. Maybe there's some things that are bothering you, maybe troubling you. Maybe it's been a difficult week. I hope you'll let this song minister to you. Here's Toby Mac, Faithfully, on WBGL.
1: It's been a long year. It almost took me down, I swear.

0: Thank God for the anger that forced me to pray, as that song says. Thank God for the silence that taught me to wait. If he spared me from breaking, and God knows I did, then I never would have ever known how good God is. What a beautiful song there by Brandon Lake. 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
1: She's the voice behind Worship Through It.

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Sometimes we feel like we need a permission slip, you know, when you were a kid in school. And yours truly here at WBGL would like to offer a permission slip for this coming weekend with Labor Day on Monday and the Labor Day holiday weekend. Here's what it is. You don't have to make every minute productive. You don't have to take pictures of everything. You don't have to have any amazing plans. Here's what you have to do. You simply have to enjoy an ordinary day. And, you know, sometimes those ordinary days can become pretty special with simple things and gratitude. So that is your permission slip for the Labor Day weekend here on WBGL. I've seen

0: That's For King and Country here on WBGL, and maybe you've grown to enjoy their music through the years, and they have a really special Christmas concert coming to Chicagoland. It's the Drummer Boy Christmas, and they'll be at Now Arena in Hoffman Estates. This is scheduled for Friday, December the 11th. So you can check out your calendar and see if you have that weekend open on that Friday going into the weekend, December the 11th. And a Drummer Boy Christmas, it's really a tradition for so many families and friends across the nation. And a powerful music, cinematic production, storytelling, sharing about the hope and joy of the Christmas story. And you're going to hear some of the Christmas favorites like Little Drummer Boy and O Come, O Come, Emmanuel and several others. And they'll include some of their big hits, too, that you've grown to enjoy through the years. And this show this year is going to be a little bit different. It'll have some special moments inspired by their new theatrical film, Drummer Boy, and that will be opening in theaters in November. So kind of fresh off of that. And again, this is Friday, December the 11th at Now Arena in Hoffman Estates. And if you'd like to get tickets or details, we have that available at WBGL.org.
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0: WBGL I'm Eric. Sometimes I wonder what my dogs are doing and my cats while I'm at work. They're probably sleeping most of the time. Sometimes our dogs, our pets, our cats do weird things and they're funny at the same time. Like Vicky says, her dog has a very specific place she goes when it rains, especially if there's thunder. She said she heads straight for the bathtub. And Vicky thinks after all the severe weather we had this summer, her dog has basically decided the bathtub is her storm shelter. Honestly, that's not a bad idea. And that's a pretty intelligent dog. And so thank you for sharing that, Vicky. If you want to share about a pet that you have, something funny or bizarre that they do, and pictures welcome as well, you can share that on the WBGL Afternoon Show Facebook page.
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9: Scattered shower or a storm up in the Chicagoland area here today, but the rest of us dry, still hot and humid, and staying that way through tonight with lows in the low and mid-70s. Friday looks very, very familiar to us. 89 to 99 for the high, and still that chance of a storm or two up in northern Illinois. A better chance of rain for all of us by Saturday. For WBGL, I'm meteorologist Kevin Lighty.

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0: We're inching closer and closer to that wonderful time of the year where we say, I have Monday off. Maybe that's going to be you. I hope you have Labor Day off. I know some people have to continue working, and that's just the reality, right? And maybe you've been there, but I do hope you find some rest somewhere in the Labor Day holiday weekend.
1: Do you have a list of regrets? This longer than it's ever been.

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1: 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I'll see you Sunday morning from 6 to 8 a.m. right here on WBGL.
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8: Scattered shower or a storm up in the Chicagoland area here today, but the rest of us dry, still hot and humid, and staying that way through tonight with lows in the low and mid-70s. Friday looks very, very familiar to us. 89 to 99 for the high, and it's still that chance of a storm or two up in northern Illinois. A better chance of rain for all of us by Saturday. For WBGL, I'm meteorologist Kevin Lighty.

0: through it.
1: Have you felt like you're on a hamster wheel, just running and running and running? It's a real thing, and it can be exhausting. And after a little while, you're just thinking, I need a break from all of this. WBGL, I'm Eric. Well, I was reading that hamsters can actually run several miles in a single night. Yes, several miles in a single night on their exercise wheels. So I didn't realize that they go that far. And so that, I guess that adds a lot. That says a lot when you say you're on the hamster wheel. Fear's got

0: On the night you fall in all the pieces, you can bring your lonely heart to Jesus. What if I told you that I believe it?
1: I saw this reel on WBGL social media, and it said something like, maybe it's time to look up and ask your questions. And this reel was pointing the viewer to Jesus, looking up to him. And it kind of goes along with what I heard somebody say one time, to set our eyes on things above, as the scriptures teach, and then let that connection inform our decisions, inform the decisions that we make through our week, through our day, letting that connection inform our decisions. And when we connect with God each day, we do have that greater sense of what it means to follow him and to make those decisions that would best honor him and ultimately serve us the best as well.
2: I think goals are important, but they come second to who do we want to become.
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2: 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It doesn't mean I need to go prep for a marathon, but today I need to spend a little bit of time going for a walk. I need to take care of myself physically, mentally, spiritually, and emotionally. And so when you really see that a lot of this future stuff is really self-care, it really changes your perspective on it. It's not beating yourself up for those extra 5 pounds. It's saying, what can I do today to take really good care of myself?
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face this loneliness alone, making well with my soul. 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

0: WBGL, I think a good word to keep in mind, whether you're at home or work or wherever you are, remember this, Proverbs 15:1. It says, a gentle answer turns away anger, but a harsh word stirs up anger. Or the word wrath is used as well in some translations. A gentle answer turns away wrath, but a harsh word stirs up anger. And so sometimes, you know, we'd like to maybe defend ourselves or maybe, quote, set the record straight, end quote. But I think real wisdom is found, as the Proverbs speak of, in that gentle answer, keeping that answer gentle and avoiding those harsh words.
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5: Scattered shower or storm up in the Chicagoland area here today, but the rest of us dry, still hot and humid, and staying that way through tonight with lows in the low and mid-70s. Friday looks very, very familiar to us. 89 to 99 for the high, and still that chance of a storm or two up in northern Illinois. A better chance of rain for all of us by Saturday. For WBGL, I'm meteorologist Kevin Leidy.

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1: We find comfort in the words of that song, the truth of it. 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He is good, and we respond to that in humility with gratitude. 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

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He knows you and loves you. 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

0: your love.
1: You know that summer list you had, or maybe just some ideas of what you wanted to do? You were going to swim more. Maybe you were going to take a weekend trip to a specific place, or you just wanted to sit outside more and maybe clean out the garage. It could be a list of a number of different things. And then suddenly, it's the Labor Day holiday weekend. WBGL, I'm Eric. Yes, we're coming into that here pretty soon. And maybe instead of feeling bad about what didn't happen this summer, as I did a little bit, to be honest, and maybe you've done that as well, we could just ask this question. And I've just been thinking about this. What's one simple thing I can still enjoy before the season changes? One thing to enjoy before the season changes, before summer's over. It doesn't have to be huge. It doesn't have to be significant or even costly. Sometimes a good memory is just an evening outside, or maybe just some more time with people you love. And so whatever that is, why not make that one thing happen?
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11: A scattered shower or a storm up in the Chicagoland area here today, but the rest of us dry, still hot and humid, and staying that way through tonight with lows in the low and mid-70s. Friday looks very, very familiar to us. 89 to 99 for the high, and still that chance of a storm or two. Up in northern Illinois, a better chance of rain for all of us by Saturday. For WBGL, I'm meteorologist Kevin Leidy.

It was, in fact, the garden hose. And sometimes there wasn't a hose really attached to the spigot, so you kind of move the cobwebs and just drink from that. Pam says, yep, ours was well water, had a slight iron taste to it, but I survived. I guess it wasn't that bad. It was the same here, Pam. Just had that distinct well water taste, you know, right out of

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Uplifting WBGL. If you

0: When we speak of kindness, what is that exactly? What is being kind? WBGL, I'm Eric. One person said it this way: kindness is simply noticing people, caring about them, and treating them the way we'd want to be treated. Think about that a little bit, just in your life. Treating others the way that you would want to be treated, and considering them and showing kindness. Well, here at WBGL, we have something special. It's called our WBGL Kindness Club, and it's going on right now in a number of schools. We're really excited about how many schools are participating in this in various places, some near, some far away, and bringing kindness to schools, making a difference. One thank you note, one compliment, one high five, and many other ways, just reminding people that they are valued. There's about 125 free Kindness Club kits that we have still available. There are ideas, thank you cards, candy, stickers, and other things as well. And if you want to sign up to bring a Kindness Club to your school, you'll receive one of these Kindness Club kits. And if you want to help spread the word, maybe you have a friend, maybe you have a teacher, a neighbor, somebody else who could bring a Kindness Club to a school, that could be a great thing to do. And so we've had some schools join us recently: St. Joseph Academy in Joliet, Life Academy in Terre Haute, Northside Primary Center in Herron, Franklin Middle in Springfield, and Rockfield Elementary in Bowling Green. 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
1: 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Stand together, and you can enforce those rules. 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

0: Aline says her little dog, the Shih Tzu, has a pretty clear way of communicating to her. She says when he goes over to his food or water dish and finds it empty, he actually taps on the bowl and he looks up at her to kind of like say, "Excuse me, where's my food?" 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
1: It made national headlines. 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
2: 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And I'd hear the nurses say, "He took a breath." 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And they're like, "He got a heartbeat." And I'm like, "Yes, he got a heartbeat in Jesus' name. Land and keep fighting."
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6: Scattered shower or storm up in the Chicagoland area here today, but the rest of us dry, still hot and humid, and staying that way through tonight with lows in the low and mid-70s. Friday looks very, very familiar to us. 89 to 99 for the high, and still that chance of a storm or two up in northern Illinois. A better chance of rain for all of us by Saturday. For WBGL, I'm meteorologist Kevin Leidy.

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